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1: Hmm.
0: You the upper na mo analyze o die. 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
1: Hmm.
0: Assalamu alaikum Juma. Jang gramo fo yina so. Wafa,
2: commander.
0: Na no awe who say BSU.
2: Hey. Yeah, but woke up, yeah.
0: Hey, Majun. Are you who's in BSC?
2: I'm saying, yeah, but woke up within Casimir and you.
0: Da Gana Dink, Nimno. Are you who's in BSC? I know a shit. Now, Mikram, you don't want me to say.
2: Nanu quade ya.
0: Nanu quade ya. 76 Kumasi ha bombsu. Yes, yes, yes. Hostel be standard hostel. Our bomb so I have been key anywhere.
2: Okay.
0: Now, a rubber be say, Obia Timmy Wakola, ma at age 26, or your lawyer, or engineer, or your doctor, or your teacher. Mammy for teacher and count. Teacher dear. We need few men, or your pastor.
2: Sure.
0: That's just our colano, I had 26 years.
2: 26 years, eh? Or we need the time.
0: A private legal practitioner.
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4: 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People are always willing to study together and work hard together.
3: Learn more at emory.edu.
0: Now, according to the stories making rounds on social media, may I choose to pick my from Ghana Web. She said, or you'll be a cocaine West in Susu. 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
1: aha
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1: oh a me kasei abaye ye a woda so yi a woke NUST Mochria.
0: Can't you
1: for a doctor for pathologist for Ibabe Papa in the medical school ho. Na ye who dear by potin. Because mean tias ya papa. Oh. But sana we are sitting here. I'm a country will be only them who friend into ma.
0: As I say we are sitting here. Be a bit me as
1: any we are sitting here.
0: Ah.
1: In Tina Tuesday is your match. Boy in I hobby. Tuesday no crowd my blasters no my ancient term na ankofobia pressure ma because we hear ni tweet na o tweet na now you know at some point now is a blasters no born omo born
0: my truth will be
1: or say
0: tomorrow
1: or say we didn't take a striker to the World Cup Erade, what a disappointment or say my throw will be sore tomorrow not just say oh,
0: the minimum
1: crab you could
0: because
1: I say AJT just came to do advert. And I say the truth must be told. I say the truth be say Panama sharp as we. And no question for Panama.
0: She was fine.
1: Yes, yes. Born over here, none in the Ajum, and a born of Susukrana, not blasters, so she and also a money tipaye among others. And see, they all hold on. I will host them. Now, over, Fiada FC, they may buy just a host them now, and I am a Christian. But I will host them now, sweet me, she will know so they will get the Aldiba. As soon as you see Boasia, Stephen Seche, a dear Chiano, probably mine, the true story. Scooby or Boasi, a senior high school. 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CKC Senior High School ewa buwasi.
0: Buwasi, sure.
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1: 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Ba school muho, be atake students. Now say students, no. Uko school na o boarding house, a cadet for no. 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
0: Sure.
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1: 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Seven search e machi. 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
1: kwa na wo ti ase
0: we nyina ya se
1: ma be na edutu mu apia happy happy happy Friday or say happy happy Father's Day in advance. Na mabini Father's Day mo ye memane den. Then I put my matching or say speedy recovery to the injured students. Speedy recovery there, but we also need swift action. Rocky Nyavi or say Lord have mercy on us. 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Yeah, yeah, kano. 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Yes. 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Kofi Dubai KJTM Pino. Sabre the offer. Just your corner, your kofa.
0: Now if he's a cow bear update TM.
1: They're here.
0: Politics no.
1: Ah, there be politics in there, the chief in Yakoba. Kakumia Jinukwakwanu. And no one TV, no sooner two TV. Then some are canning in a kuche guamasu.
0: Okay.
1: Yamina make be, no may be a free.
0: Hey,
1: everybody, Rita Bonsu, Rita Machio. You deserve to be able to call your mom who buying. Now, George Mensah, good morning. Daniel Coleman, I have a Kenya C. Jericho, number 2. I am matching Rocky, my medical chair, Rocky. Ain't he Sabre, dear? Young corner, Kofi Abudu Swaba, Kofi matching, and Jagley James. Also so much. Thank God it's Friday. Bafwe wa Nicholas. I say, okay. Bafwe, I say my work kano. 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Your technicians nebe ya huwa juma. 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Bafwe wa Nicholas. Our problem. It shall be solved. Saka ya haya machi. 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
3: 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One more to my front so ebba ye installation. Perfect. For people who dance no man for ntinina. I can say ah. A danger free. Afe roller. And a shutter gate system. Manual and automatic. For garages. Warehouses. And stores. And we feel you know what they move for. Now, Tonima Tropical Nails and Sway. And really, a friend of the Carpenter's Choice. And one of them. And now, do a Samsung point from 1 to 6 inches. Donima High Tensile Iron Rods. Hey, and solid. 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And Accra. 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And a 0244-461-539. Donima Store Complex. And Chima Bababa.
1: All right, over.
0: Go on,
1: The higher and higher.
0: You're a quabba.
1: You're a quabba.
0: You. Yeah, that's it. Ebusia kasi man kron na no nsia ba no paye kon kran piece FM. 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
1: And the crack mammy copies no Kojak Pharmaceutical Limited, the Kojak Charcoal Toothpaste, Babi Dia Porsin, Kutia, and Carbone, and Mwamwa, Maya Senior Honden, Sansume Pifita, Senura, Kojak, and no, yes, and so Kojak regular fluoride toothpaste, and no, the brush is shahonda, and also my son, yeah, Divia, Namonma Yisham, you Kojak F. And no boa wa see FM film war and I could jack pin so wow see two muja and so boa pa and any man fortune nam your mofra brush on paste you just so all supermarkets and draft stores even ya could jack for brush in your one paste TV. Have a pro code no so draft stores even you be at all with your ya kata flu waposwa poso as on your so in tiapo malaria how are you na a pro code draft store be a pro code ewo ho young friend 0244 559-597 ni Kujak Mo and Komo Ebusia ye Konkran Peace FM. Commander.
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4: the director general of GES accordingly to consider the redistribution of teachers. But the truth also remains that many of the deprived areas remain unattractive and the concentration is in the urban, peri-urban areas. But we'll look at it and see what we can do so that there will be no limitations to those movement. But without compromising their availability, as I said, subject area. For instance, Mr. Speaker, even language. I've had a request from the Israel Highness, the government chair, about Ghana teachers in Greater Accra region. If you want to encourage the teaching of mother tongue language, then allow them to recruit persons with that background. We are looking at that.
0: I was saying, I would see ye, Oswa for him, Messiah Samson, Rabu Harina, Drisu, and Central Fortune, Crafty, Mashibi, Jeffy, William Kentu, and Emmanuel, a calling a Buan, Sillian by.
2: Yet, walk as your boy, as some Russia, Virginia, was some, and were from place out about some persons who were poem, and Tamir Joseph, a peer of Watting, and a walk at your my gun, and Russia, Virginia, for so best of my day, dear, was she and Quadia, do one year, Jumadia, Koshupa, Papa, Sabiat, Yaganambra, and a wee and Lucin Church, that's a gun for a witchery, a pa, and a man. 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Was I a shepherd or minding you, ma? I am for a bad time, Ghana for you, and I Child labor who they will want to wash us your wobble, Yangina, young for your honey will be sending a bayam, you bet me a two at your crown.
1: Child labor is therefore not merely a legal issue, but a reflection of broader socioeconomic inequalities. If we are to eliminate it, we must address its root causes through targeted social intervention, quality education, youth employment opportunities, and stronger protection for vulnerable families. As members of parliament, we must strengthen oversight of child protection institutions, support committees and strategic efforts, increase investment in education, social welfare, and rehabilitation services, and improve data collection to ensure well-informed, evidence-based and targeted policy interventions. Every child deserves the opportunity to learn in a classroom rather than labor in hazardous conditions.
2: FM. I'm Rasha Bedreni, I was somewhere from place south about to unpersuas Yera Joseph Apia Buate Sansa Wigina. Yen Central for William Gentu Nafesi, William Gentu, and Emmanuel calling a buan with your my gun, I'm Rasha Bedreni, Besom Yen.
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9: A kiki must say. 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Ah, now won't say Kojak PNF toothpaste. 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
10: Ane. 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If you say, a bit me a how darting. 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Sanso, and a yedi Kojak oral care. A bit Jasso, a demus runko. 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So you'll be so I'll set type in fema.
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10: Odiane, Kojak P, ne Kojak F toothpaste, and in a mouthwash. 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If you say, Kojak in Yamasu Odie, it be quality keke.
12: In Kratway, FDA Ajatu. 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
15: KKP Pre Roofing Company Limited. 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
1: 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So let you say akoyi ashene ni onyam. Ah, Daily Searchlight, the work rat and a boom amanye.
2: Daily Gist Eddie B Abba was see lawyer ni baby. And I know Blasters Capri were free mu ya. 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Yeah, minority, no. I can't want something. Daily Gist, dear, what they buy? No.
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1: 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Enti ya da Peace and Love Hospital. Breast Cancer International. Eni Atman Foundation. 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Na ifi as da Peace. Ina kwa ama. Anak Foundation. Ubi ya hotel for. 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
2: Hello FM
0: Sciences School of Medical Sciences KNUST was say adano ejuma efo ebe badno ba be yes screening ni ade nyina wa form anoka
1: o mesi adidi aka ho
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1: on the men's health oh men's health it matters pao
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1: 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Masses from Papa Fukumas. Obi say, if the snake law does not allow automatic deduction, why not amend the law?
0: Okay.
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1: 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Because blaster boy, the only akuma untimi we.
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0: Jesus.
1: Ni mame nsusu ye judicial for ya 26 years.
0: Mm. Oh, young lawyer. Let's say a friend to the bar and check.
1: 26 years. Oko Ken West ya. Yeah. Ena Ken West who tell no correct bo. See make say okay Ken West much raya ye no pathology. Enti mo hwe bo na munya butre. Ghana ne omo players no come and share bo. Omo nya trouble for munya butre. Na ye hwe bo no but Sorry, dear. I said, okay, see, I'm coming Makion Hotel, Makion Restaurant, Makion Catering Services. Who's here for weekend? And then you fear that. And it's been so a year or a year or a year. Nipa super back room. Nipa super back room. I see a baby mama da. And if I'm called Makion Hotel. Makion Catering Services say a year engagement, a year funeral. And I see a year party. Eddie, you bet you sukra you jai him. And to be sure, finding in a quad nine Makion restaurant, no hair. Don't make it with Chima, no CSC with Chima. And now we have our non social with the animal. Number one hospitality partner. And on purpose, me come at your restaurant. So I could do. So I pay Ghana. Do any answer, man. On any and any bino. Okwa. Oma ye crowd. So I'm best serve you. I say seven is what we are. Your number one hospitality partner. 81024417446. Na one Makion. And you change come. So I say I did. Do any bro fear. 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Office to office delivery service. Omo boni nyina abum. Omo ye ne kama. Ai wo kono omo nu anuane na. 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Ma she fita. 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You can understand I mean. Opa bi sa unana be confirm. Bi sa ma me kwa dia na iburija. O se ne bra na be current account. Se upe se wo sie sika. Na daache won so sie sika ni a. Kona ko bi savings account. 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Kona ko bi me doba account. Na me doba account daache kwa se woni ho a. Double account do ban beko habat. So be a manu scarfia manon so my fanfa half one Premier Rural Bank PLC. Mr. Sod when it boa kwa kunsuman crownsum passasu po kum swami takwa manku tepani yoswa. Wame be a branches. One more chain. 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Energy Commission. Ghana Standards Authority. estate developer contractors and half electricians. And then if you know to book must not be at 0244 015578. Now who say yes? Oh, I would I need just sky roofing systems who aye Kumasi Mampo Jamasi Kwanya so cry a friend I'm gonna run a factory no. Then my office no Asunia King Jesus Junction for number 0595 66 9618 05.

and one more galvanized alloxing sheet. One more sign with Eurotile. One more shingle. And one more steel trusses. And now, dear, I do good dimes for more dimes. One of the papa. Michael Asia Mills. Or say elections are won at the polling center. Vote for a strong personality with vision, competence, and experience. 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Chairmanship hopeful in Shaiso constituency.

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1: No asaba.
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1: Oh, Oko washroom. 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
1: Who choose in a time? 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
1: it here?
2: 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premium cement, iron rods, PVC pipes and fittings, quality tiles, luxury sanitary wares as well, toilet seats, basins and sink, showers and taps, and a few water heater. These are also open to be heard. Mass, eh, or an incrementano, a baku, a war, a welcome, a crown, about, as they were, and so incrementano, a baku, a war. Of course, the World Cup is ongoing. Na, Mokubia Daruma, King Dave Investment Limited, Wakako Fanach, Kamel, Natural Shower Gel, Aba, Yaru, the Bijaria, Okala, no, Ebetoso, Kama, Kumese, Technica University, Kwaye wu PhD, wu Masters, wu Bachelor's, Diploma, NFA, Technology Programs, 2026, 2027, Academic Yano, Wamo Ebiatum, Nimdia Eshrei, Etifu, Original Ho, Nakoto, Wadis Yaso, and so, Abuzu Herbal Center, and Abuzu Bites, Aba, Pebi 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a man of Bosomasana will be at him and so if you are a Macchiano restaurant service and so the Father's Day special Womo Eddie Banti and Cosiana Bay a Janumada yes Ramaminum Momway Penny Omumway drew over there so I have one
1: celebrate you on
2: almost celebrate ye
1: a Montami and Pussy Baby
2: says that member of the and this and can
1: remember baby
2: says your member
1: Emma E. Jaria Kola or the new coast who we bow if you're Jumani had
2: the
1: Papa
2: Fonqua, maybe
1: those days, you know, Babunsa, Colaba, Kushi, actually, Bakukra and so Suja, now Ukra, Boto, Nase, Naberman, Ukrasika, and much of no Bosch and Marsh,
2: first 30 for the same PMO discount. Oh, my kill souvenirs. Nina, oh, aye, Janumda. Mummy and celebrity.
1: Oh, the Janumu Rabako and I can do it. Oh, the Kino de Boko.
2: Oh, Kino de Mifada, but the Benjazak Zuboko, Mr. Sanchez.
1: Oh, I'm a catcher. Oh, Master, I know Papa.
2: Okay, the Epocon.
1: Yes,
2: I'm going to be Gazan.
1: I'm a simple name, cause hey, Master, I know Papa.
2: You're great.
1: Ati. Maybe.
2: Maybe.

0: Yeah, quite any one of pay. The first track sport, so our Kokroko money should have seen enough. Yeah, for update, I'll do a war, the foreign front, and from a US, the Pokwa get exclusives, I'll do a. What do you answer the man? How much is out of Basso at the World Cup anymore? Now, my man, funny, just said before Mexico game, no, now matches be at Basso, I'm a Republic of South Africa. Woman of a Czech Republic, Eddie, a boy, and a game, no, I call him 1-1, Czech Republic, and about the first goal. I'm not saying today, Mikhail Salik, and about the first goal, no, and a penalty by, yeah, South Africa, Bobo Kono boy, and did it to Bo Mokwana. What don't you about the two net, what about the first player in 16 years, what's the World Cup goal, Adam South Africa. In fact, Nani had the first South Africa World Cup goal for the year 20, I'm a 10, I'm also the World Cup, I don't see a Bibrima, I don't want to see that World Cup, no, Russo Crociati, Mecha 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bus in one. Yeah, Chenna, sir, say, first time one. Mexico Mano and so we know move first two group stage matches and ye woman sake put clean sheet me you know a record ama women's first secure qualification the year 2002 among Asia cross a 1-0 and after Crambono Ecuador 2-1 2018 1-0 Germany now for 2-1 ama South Korea and after Yenya 2026 among Swa Roma Oma kipu two clean sheets and Oma we know move first two matches Oma secure qualification Romano Koman the first moment secure on sport out of the World Cup 2026 and also the knockout stages.
1: Hello,
0: perfect. Yeah, I am the chilling in Adama, Canada. Women's first secure qualification. We are the first ever FIFA World Cup victory after 8 matches. Women are our competition. Now, Sabre, remember the first host country. Women's from Ebony by 6 goals since Argentina, El Trashe, Peru, El Rosario, June 21, the year 1970. To age, we must have the first World Cup host country. We win it by 6 goals. If we Argentina, the year 78, you know, Jonathan David, I have back with him. Only the second player ever was a World Cup hat trick. Adama CONCACAF nation. If you tell me, but Paduani, AABA, Adama United States against Paraguay, July 17, the year 1930. We must have caught that record. Now, and also down, now first 53 minutes, you know, Nakata. Bubba Kuna be the fastest team one. Women should reduce it to 10 and answer 9 men. Oh, walk up, mum. Chance in that 2 players. Yamamo red card, free team one. 1962. Chile, so, and Italy. Women should Diano, HMAC, Now, my friend, Jasandra. Switzerland, branch, and a team. And Joan Mazambi. 20 years, 247 days. And also, and a second goal against Boston. Wabra, Ofi bench by Wabra, the youngest substitute. Our FIFA World Cup, Abakosemua. What also, best 2 goals or single game. na eno so JPM ne Benra Republic of South Africa women ya draw ama so say women ya say the last game no ombechi me I secure qualification I call the knockout stage and no any customer see and say both coaches Czech Republic coach you know Miloslav Kubek na wanya 74 years 290 days and a South Africa head coach Hugo Bruce wanya 74 years 69 days we aya bakwasema just said the first match of FIFA World Cup mua two coaches omu sharing in anom omu ya age over 70 years and no aya bakwasema and so see ya yedi anom who update in anom and so etimidi amom other stories you know mamin fanu just saying in kampu omu sweaty on the fitness of Declan Rice head of Ghana game no Declan Rice and shed anya fetch omu ya say omu ya say fit for that game and I'm for crano and Bukayo Timidayo ayo in Kasaka and Timin started Ghana game no name against Panama and Obesta according to Ruan Edit Thomas Tuchel update on so area banano Nalire Messi Jessia Eshanoa whatever walk up reports say it craft five features Bakum aya Baja a chess show me reading world champions Baku a gold FIFA logo and not just what only in a messy no and so a former champion and of FIFA omu United for Peace slogan and also a boom now for Legacy Badger a chess who have bought and the previous five World Cups and of the golden ball emblem the past tournament to watch a most valuable player and also your idea a bully the Messi the Jesse Nimo and your features are what also a way cry I want a Jesse Nimo Ivorian striker Ali Y reporter and I got a chess so my dinner and visa so Ben Takanada and I'm say, I report, I got to say, a bano, match fixing allegation, be at the bobono, a baby and a tremucom, ama, and no, a gusua question, OG sinis, and a match again, be a baby and a tremucom, we must see investigation, and I'm ready, I say, I'm granting a visa, I say, we met me a room, our Canada, and I update you for the bar, getting in answer, etimidamo, now my friend just say, who call you the mercy, now say, and a papa, who a mercy, and ra, and betrothed, your mercy, the official statement that Basel Busiano Urano condition currently and yama umbe umpire bona free privacy reported in Kaba crashes and no runner from national statement Busiano and release the NHS who a mercy the condition and a credit card and see you been here umpire the amal in mercy what on send papa sense or that critical condition and then and a Premier League fixtures about Bontin in Tenebas 8 o'clock and pay any Kuyano you been Premier Fisher for nurses in Manchester. No, you best as a Saturday, 22nd of August, 2026. Now, 34 days and 80 match days. You know, Fisher, you know, women about Bontiano Pension, Nano Pay, Shannon Sessa, Premier League Club, ABA Manchester City, Manchester United, Arsenal, and Alfa City, and Nasa Chelsea, and Mutims, you know, clubs will be showing in there, Ebba Abontian Far, the foreign front in Isiana Fisher, Pokum. I got the exclusive, sir. What a banana, Liverpool submit a 100 million euros bid for RB Leipzig Ivorian player. And it's in the Yan Diomande. I'm a last before no RB 100 million. Hello. Almost 100 and I'm 50 because 120 no package, you know, 100 million after and after 20. And so, yeah, I don't see the senior. I'm on first, I see a bid. Omuto place. Omuto place. Gidi gidi pa.
1: So. Tomu place.
0: Young Diomande. Nebo na baby Andrew.
1: Wa mna epeno.
0: Liverpool has met 100 million. You rejected.
1: I could have up.
0: Aye. We play you, Maza.
1: Nobody.
0: I want for chasing easy.
1: Nobody. Man, was the last season. I'm a can. I can't name any other. Place the boy. I had it.
0: Since you're in the day, I signed a market in a way.
1: Young Domendi, 30 million pounds.
0: Ah,
1: yeah, just Rafael.
0: Now, Rashford, Christ, eh?
1: Ose.
0: Rashford, Christ, eh?
1: Rashford. Now, Rashford, or you play a guitar.
0: Oh.
1: And they said the young man in the area, Rashford.
0: Oh, Massa.
1: Yeah, that's it. Why? Yeah, that's it. Rashford, why did you go? I'm going to go. I'm going to go.
0: Oh, you're going to
1: go.
0: You're going to go.
1: Oh, Timbo. This is what Timbo. Oh, Timbo.
0: I'm going to go. I'm
1: going
0: to go.
1: Wow. Young Parliament, now, Honorable Jerry Ahmed, and Blasters, Ewini, and Omo Eddie Betty, our Parliament, and Wakan Sam Kakra, our Parliament, ain't he?
2: To lead this house to make a statement And I'm saying so because yesterday he said that the results of the match will give an indication whether things are working well in this country. I'm guided by Hansard, and the Hansard of this house captures him as having said that the results of the match yesterday will be the litmus test for determining if this country now works. So, Mr. Speaker, given that the Black Stars won, I believe that he owes this country a duty to now confirm to Ghanaians that indeed the country now works because the Black Stars won the match yesterday. So, Mr. Speaker, whilst he prepares his mind what to say, whilst he prepares his mind how to say it, that this country now works, and education has entered the chamber, and since he has questions to answer, we will take the questions of the minister, and then Speaker, we'll go to question time.
3: Leader, statements should not engender debate, but the way you have begun it, anyway, we'll get there. So,
4: Speaker, I know that majority leader is looking very handsome this afternoon.
1: Okay, and see, I know any debater, of course, now Honorable Sam George, and so your MP, Nigo Pram Pram, and now Trobu MP, Honorable Gloria Owusu, Womo Ezuso Ekasafa, Blasters, performance.
5: That we are coming. As we say in Gan Palance, Wombae, we are coming. And so let us tell them, we are Black Stars, Beba, we are.

0: And to the three lions of England, ye din kunim, ye diko, ye besene di biom. Ye din kunim, ye diko, ye besene di biom.
1: Mr. Speaker, yesterday was the first day I saw our Vice President dancing kakalika, kakalika on the stage. Mr. Speaker, Ghana Blackstar will say, yeah.

0: Hello Sports at Napake Muyatia.
1: And you way Honorable Sam George and a shas here and a very honorable Gloria Usu or say Her Excellency no sa Kakarika. Na Sam George, Honorable Sam George Kwadia na or my England for warning. Service Authority, or say we must be physically and tactically disciplined. Only just say, a dream any bona, yeah, bono, also say, a discipline against England and Croatia.
2: And England, they are both very tactical. Ghana will confuse them. Because you can't read Ghana's formation. You don't know our game plan. I'm not so scared of the two other teams. Mm-hmm. Just that if we don't get physical with, especially England
3: if we must them out.
2: No, we need to be physical with them at all costs. Otherwise, it will be a good harvest. Because our defense is a bit porous.
3: Yeah.
2: Like, and I also agree with my brother. I'm more comfortable when Benjamin Asare is in the post. Seriously, I'm more comfortable when he is in the post because the other guy, yeah, the confidence level. You see, I'm a goalkeeper. I was a goalkeeper. So the moment you see a goalkeeper punching the balls all the time means the confidence level is a bit low. So the safest thing to do is to wait. And goalkeepers, you don't punch directly back into the game. It's always away. Or over or on the side. But so when Benjamin came, you realize that even the
1: Honorable Fuseni Donko ana yeteni kanona yetoso na yakwedi no Abdul Majid Waris and so a former Blasters player on so so wakasafa and no Jordan Ayew ni modebo hu emra Ghana ni Panama ICIA.
4: I would say we all know Jordan didn't have a good game, and then which happens sometimes in the game. We are all footballers, and then we've been through that. Sometimes you don't have a good start, but I think it was quite sometimes getting some fouls for us, slowing the game down. Because as you said at the beginning of the game, we were actually under pressure in the first half. And then sometimes when the team is under pressure, you need to slow things down. To get everyone like start to communicate more, get everyone to like to start concentrating even more. Because when you are under pressure, it's more likely that basic mistakes can actually lead to go. And then sometimes, so this is why I always believe sometimes experience is quite very important. Because when a team is under pressure, you see like a throw in, the goal kick, like the fouls, you need to take longer to take them. To kill the tempo of the other team and then make sure you get your team back to their feet and then now you can start to progress more. So I think, as I said, they knew there was, like it requires a lot of sacrifice to win this game. And then I think the boys did like the sacrifice, the whole team to be honest. One of the most important thing was how they moved together and then coming back. If you watch closely, most of the second balls we won it and then this is something most of the games, most of goals is being scored by second ball. And then the team was defending low and up together and then
0: Hello Sports at Napake Muyatia.
1: Okay, Abdul Majid Waris and so no Fuseni Donko honorable sir at was say Carlos Cruz Nano any Panama game no and a really a game no or really a mind carrying famano.
2: Very sincere. The coach won the game for us. Mm-hmm. Yes, some of us didn't like the strategy from the beginning, but this is where experience counts. This is where experience actually was brought to bear because he knew the Panamanians were hungry. Mm-hmm. I don't know whether he watched their game, but you realize that he knew what the Panamanians were going to do. So we decided to soak their pressure from the first start. Yes, we were not pausing there. It's like the inexperience was so much, but the game strategy was for us to soak. Wear them out. And the master stroke was the strategic offensive midfielders he brought. That was what confused the guys. Yeah. But you realize that they knew they were coming to press us more in the second half. So they brought in more strikers. Then the coach decided to introduce very fast-paced
3: wingers.
2: And that was what destabilized.
1: Okay, Fuseni Donko, Deputy Director General, National Service Authority, ana yeteni kano. Na Honorable Isaac Buamanyakun, MP, Efia, na wanususu wakasose, Kalabirinji, uya bwana obona, obobo onese Claude McLilly.
5: Wow, the Caleb Jenchi guy.
6: Yeah.
5: You know, getting a yellow card in the early pass setup.
6: Yeah.
5: And you know, his plays like Claude Makélélé. Like, you just can't even get it. He fought, moved himself into the space that could get us the goal.
6: Exactly.
5: And let's praise Thomas Asante for the energy he brought into the game. Yeah. So, by and large, we should be happy because once you get your 3 points, the pressure goes a bit down.
6: Yeah.
5: And all you need.
1: We honorable Isaac Buama Nyako and I attend kind of blasters Kokodru Rhode Islander. Womo air to Bwabua so she say yeah sir Lawrence Atisiki no ebe turn on our recover fully. And blasters egusomu air campaign next week Tuesday yen England and a parliamentarians say omo to one England, England yeah, but we are coming, you through England.
7: Instrument, respect a bit.
1: Yeah, 1%
7: respect
1: in school,
7: we are as a children of a bar.
1: Yabashi.
7: Oh, Yabashi.
1: Okay.
7: Yabashi.
1: That's it. Yeah, nice and sorry.
7: Okay. Well, Yadassi, now for Yasari, Eddie Afrin Kunyaso, now Yanko KFC, KFC, and so Eddie, wow, dear Nadia, about 35 Ghana cities, you bet. And I just said, Odewi Akokonam. Now, Obenya 2 crispy tenders. Now, for crap, when you 1 juicy piece of chicken at the account. And what you know, my idea, Obetimi Asanya chips at the account. Yet, we count them out. Come on, pa. Won't pay well per day. Oko, KFC branch, beer, benwa. When somebody can be a year finger licking good. 35 Ghana City for Akokonam. Heaven, Obenya no. A KFC in Kua. And I'll serve it to me.
1: 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Heater, you know, over there, what you're on about, Bequaran about, we are already at the water west, you know, St. Martin de Porres, Roman, I saw that what prison's quarters, anymore, and I know, Ubonkunso, Ubuhu Finko, Daddy, Limited, and Okokope, and then I'm little to you, Okopeni, Ebiato, Edimatimumase, and Krabatano Baku, and so on, Afe, Buaka Mekru, and Krabatano, so about, come to Medicomo, away 0531 0537 0531 0573
7: Mm. Manager, so chair and up a
1: manager and Danqua
7: for
1: no premier rubber.
7: Okay,
1: so to came with you went to you.
7: Manager
1: and Danqua. Okay, now and Sabi can see
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1: 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Yes, some way the instant into Ubaya 30 minutes. 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
7: Nature Smile Dental Clinic. And so the first class of Tramodern facility, their bar, state of the art equipment, Egumo. Now, I was saying, sir, a beer tuntum, and the moon should be, I a blue, green, near the air, a bell, rose, fit every time, and in a feature, sir, and I know it, you would be a chair, the bibishim, a bean sword, my wow, pursue two with the free, where I bear the amount, and which, you know, sir, not pursue the braces, as you saw, a bear, what you might add the amount, root canal therapy, everywhere, I swear, and I'm free, and Sebi, and Mka, and no air, Yaroba, air, ya, ye, pe, how, Jane, and Tibra. 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
8: si commander beto so
1: madam
7: Friday
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1: Francois
8: o se live commentary no be se wadi no ho be batam na mabunu bi a ono mo hwe TV boom. Odi mo dan nti na mo frere.
1: Okay.
8: Na Sunday ye Father's Day. Nti bi mamu Father's Day in advance. Mm-hmm. Na men ka mpapa fo nyina ho. Enna from anya bia Ghana ha de mpapa fo ani yi 12 money.
1: Ko papa o.
8: Ah, ko papa.
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7: E ko de me. Ko papa o.
8: Ah, ko papa o.
7: Light na sa.
1: Ko papa o. Ni pe book sika.
8: Ko papa o.
1: Bibi akọ papa
7: o papa say
8: me papa re to ahi o papa o
7: me school uniform ati
1: ko papa o classes fee ko papa o
7: bibi
1: ko papa o
7: ara branch acquaintance
1: decision mami people's man o say tiado
8: eh mo ma me story bi tew na ye cabus me fre ho
1: okay
8: ai yenya dc no ye fre no honorable Charles appear kubi Honorable Martin. Now, who are
9: you? Okay, I'm going to go to the
8: Yes, you are here. Now, I'm not permitting me who I'm watching whose story be me. I'm shame. And you see, I'm a producer. You must say, most of the market come home. Ashanti Regional Coordinating Council, Money Ministry of Lands and Natural Resources, and Matikrasa National Security Council. Say, and Manamana Mount Ford to Galamse Jan Hono. Yes, it's a more katakata. So now, my reclamation. But my question an opera, maybe Sanny say, well, more move to two amanano. Dear Namo Yamo, more bua contagi di kind.
9: Minia, any government for a connection, Mincia, what you for, and say, after four, you know. Now, my daughter says, Ufunu, we are now story of Fabos and Mephilon. So, we now prepare to be the HD. Now, up in Chirimu, Nay, Nayache, again. We near Ansana, Erekasu, will be the boo, a contan, and not say, in a Juma would be here, no. What do Musuko, over in Nipano, the Oye, Ansana, what you mean, I'm in Nipano, a boo, a conta. If you know, Cassie, be busumini ya de jumedi ashe inyan mwa ashe aturenchem ashe nadmu foso se omuntu anamon na emiemia inyanu bi edi juma na eja amena mena hono omuntu anamon ni mpesa afo nechila kwanyi ninyawomua ehona sa kuntebu menu de Hong Kong way, a betty. In the Nadmo, and so at yes, him a two and a month, said he, a betty me, because me and the Bureau, a nipper no chair, man, walk up. In the walk on one penetrate acquire, or ever then, or boo, a quinta, a diatre, and into a mechanism. The judgment did a hand and move once, as a Omuncha, a mono more identify those areas, and one more. This in our movie idea, and Koma, the Nankango.
8: Honorable, you say, on Pesuas, what dear, I'm now a month for two Galamsia Jan on Dawson.
1: Hello,
8: dear Wusso. Yatese, Mammy, dear Nanny Bashan, that you could boost you, Okotitram, sanity.
9: Yeah, I'm to I'm not elbows me from her. I'm not the other two people. Now, ABC said the O can say, yeah, this year be a question name from AMOCRE. Said the O can cover now what you mean in it. And, yeah, my name will be unkind him, say, I'm not, and Yanum be a two a jar honor in sense, in sue a quarter a monkey. Almost so, it's a key privilege, say, if you maybe a more cosa in Shuni B, Edia the whole Roman Yama, Eddie, Edu Mutuma, domestically, no, ever born. Na Sabio cano, say, Mamino, a yes, or the Nadia Nesiso, to turn a mono of our cope in Shuni B, no, that begin Juma. That Benzina, a brana, is to talk brana, not annoyed in the year far. I'm not the Bahanichi, and now, a horse thrown in a pano, then says, I've been who being who be shooting.
8: A man's out to range him at all. And he said, yeah, Pobia Manebu Akunta, Nipana, Namanano, Yehu Nipana still, ain't you know,
9: Yepano. Or not at the end, they say, no, the case, you know, police, if one said, it's all still under investigation. Say, Minimi, say, Edmapa, this police command, you know, so you know. And if I call this Edman, it's a TBN, on the 11th natural way. Come on, the Boom Akunta.
8: Right. As you say, Shisha would be about when Nadmu, many regional coordinating councillor Kabu Mamoyeno. And she said, Daniel Nika Krama in Senate here, one more small skill, no, over for penny paper, no register Munina. Now when we say, we are money, Dachi Biano, Yepakuntebu and Kaya for my.
9: Yeah, and it's media, no, if it's a, you think I, or may move, are you way? 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Now, who said my woman, say, sir, Obimpo, I say, why a small scale manner. Now, over did you man, I will be empire, as I say, you did you man. Sir, be ye, not a beer, this assembly, no crown. One more month as anybody you are secret. Now, what you mean, and yet I'm monitoring to my far in the Panayan. And also, yeah, I ask, sir. Today, I have the community engagement. They said, an unknown committee for. Se omume nyina yemwa se dine se aban ne ngwa entimi ensa se ni wura enti be bi mba se farmland mpo ene emra emme kwen se se dime die tu agundi e ho mpa omuma assembly e hunu na ye hunu ensa se ye ene kwa mpa ene pa ne faso se obeye ejuma pa na ye timi e die tie e bi nse wi fia na tu wi bi akwa na. Yet, I'm not money at their community. Everyone said, I depend on your man at the morning for you. Meaning, I'm away there. Who intends to move? And if I'm not going to be Ura, kronum anase obi na sase so ena ye seye onte he ebra o hawo bi tie no ena na ye bo amane e bi sa hawo ye kase na me ka me abi du se bi e o ka se reclamation ni adie no e kwa be ni e fa so mi nya se ntire se na me se se ye ti sa na mo we just to identify obi a every small scale minor or the person who may be or minor answer say that's what we are near betting me a home for a quoi and if I know we do my deal me and kata or day a juma near to me a monitor and who say war you at the park and when you know say we are the regional community council and they are by any area so much there you ever now you have why it was or crown for any one to maintain the money now I'm not do over that, over the other side. Be able to use a video to a data. That's a real thing. I'll go over the corner. I won't look to you. I'm now. It is a very zero or anything. You know, one more. I said, I'm queer. I'm not. And there is an idea we ever be at. And send a photo. Oh, yeah. Many of me will hear some of that. Say a word and got a document. Maybe be a regional community council. There be any panel will be a toy at the Bonia. You bet me on them Bonia and them at the Bonia Pembusi. And say, now to me, to be honest, not more knitting the corner. So, okay, said that my old year, and then cut us on if every woman were in one. And then I hit his animal with the Abama, as we did Abama, this year, so you know, so young, quiet, I'm going to go home.
8: You better see P, any woman run or pay. Now, the yes, Jenny said, Nipana, Namuna. Akofa wuama oba atane ne ba no honorable mamunye muniechi tsesem bi hunipa no na mama police ana amrane ne ne di because they very sad
9: me eh sir me nka se mun me kan yo
8: o kan
9: me say the case is still under investigation in the hands of the police
8: sure
9: so there me too and the engineer here there ana mama police ne ebitu
8: okay
9: because as a dance chairman the handle be the case na ko di police for. And they say, I mean, no, because they didn't mean to deny it. Not what they say, police investigation is, police investigation is being done.
8: Right. Honorable, you're dancing. Any woman, you're going to go
9: from town. From
8: honorable, your friend, what you care about, but what you care any of them, very exemplary. In Tiano Pem, my memo, but, omumbo, diana, nipana, namuna, akofa uwabano. 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
10: Afi say ye di infie di asanti. 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
1: 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Boahu St. Francis Cooperative Credit Union Limited. Almost a young fan to shareholders in the 18th annual general meeting. A basso July Bosome de Tosu Dumienu. A was St. Mary's Sanctuary. 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
1: Wunya Desert Lion Bed Bugs now we and our Desert Lion and when in the foie we yet the friend fumigation or baba pitted Desert Lion Bed Bugs a dray at two and wayne rassi.
4: The Desert Lion Bed Bugs control so far has been effective as long as Queensor is concerned. They came to fumigate the hall about 2 years ago. We've not experienced any bed bug situation in the hall. I believe it's okay. The chemical is potent.
2: Desert Lion House 050-01-06-01 10
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1: Oga landlord, I agree to.
2: I didn't hear you.
3: Oga landlord, good morning. No. Sure. 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
2: Madam, no just tie your own this morning. They hear me so. Stingy woman.
3: You two be stingy man.
1: My wife, if I calm down now, you know, send a church with they go this morning.
2: Ah, if they go church?
1: Make we go pray to Baba God now.
2: Chai, Baba God, I dey beg you, never come at all. Hey, woman be the wicked do. They go just go buy this way chocolate drink, they go prepare with hot water for breakfast, they go drink with their children, they go carry some poop for fish, make they drink when they come back from school. Hey, see these wicked people.
1: Okay, landlord, you suppose no say this way chocolate drink not the way. If you get them for supermarket shops, even Michelle, they take a do tea. Hey, if you get them anywhere for Nanja.
3: So you too, you for go buy your own because you don't pay any bill.
2: This way chocolate drink when they talk so, I feel buy yam. And if I vest now, I'll go buy 20 cartons, take poop for my house. You didn't hear me so?
3: You saw this your talk where they talk, eh? You don't tire me.
2: Ah, see them, oh. Why your people? Say Christians like una. See their head. Go punish all of una.
3: yeah, man.
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6: 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From excellence to eminence. Nyansa Po was sending a budget in mind.

0: 100 things. 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Gaming commission ajin kratwe ya tu mu.
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4: Yeah.
5: A Greek e kodu 9.3 and then 4.5.
4: Yeah.
5: Odi anoto nche ya GDP ya ni kodu 5.7 and then na 4%.
4: Yeah, right.
5: Na se ni nyina ne ni aka no credit a. 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
4: Okay.
5: But he's still our brother. We love him. We bear any dear. If we are here, we will be yet me at channel. If we are near to me and Rusa, but send your city, you know, I send me idea. May I am the son of Castle, I say, Ebino say, or your better. Sabi, I know the answer could be crack or your better. Or you're justified because I did your qua would be second of your campaign.
4: Yeah,
5: or your better.
4: Peace FM, my soul light, you know, Semim Rahum.
5: I'm
4: going to name it then a piece of my soul light in Semim Rah. 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
4: with a matti, Yahoo Point showers or so. 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
1: para poma
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0: kwa ya de krom mpo ah e ye short I taking in almost 4 years as ye ntimi wi kwa na e dey na chirem say express we are here fi Accra e dey kusi kuma say e betimi 2 years every year shall come another year. Please, I am somebody, honorable. When am I buying me a year? I am Ghana for a year near Bemuno. Move me a mobile car. Now, every year, Quaginano. O mine sicker, say a Bosnia, your mine sicker. A government generated funds, so I am mine sicker. Baby, over here, be a your mine sicker, a day. Ah, a mine sicker, so in your party, your tear Bemuni, Triacau, a your mining in a head, ye tree of wedding, Eka. 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The dance over to her, who's at the Achidia, meaning I can't suja. Says, I dare may answer me, so be over China, on to Kodom Rami. Yamaya, don't ask in Sue, Tonas and Miss Yaka, speedboat TV. I am it to me, sir. To Miss Yakofamo to be the other crew. Or the Akano. Me, I am near Bondi, there be another example. So few constraints if you drew West Hills Mall. Or cost painters. Would you go around there 5 something? Would you spend now about 3 a.m.? Now for 3 a.m. The pressure, build it. What you call it, man? Or pressure then? Cost wrong. Because what the man, my what brain? Oh, Benny Fuya. Okay, go for castle. Come and call out a cost school and call out a buffet. Maybe I'm a teacher. Maybe I'm in my cost school. I have 30 minutes. I'm going to be post school 4 o'clock. No more do 7:30. What is that? 30 minutes, but I'm going to be 7:30. I'm not joking. Eti Mr. Yes sir, me kan yana Mr. say yeah eti eh botiano ni botiano minister Odaruma ni mse da otie esi big push area kwa dem pe big no yes small push fa small push jaren fabra area ho na ya kwankit nketi na wo no eden na na be hey man na na me dasi
2: Mr. so me dasi papa Reverend Charles usu a ope small push Ompe big push in fact when you're small push ya everything you need how baby every so I'm a Reverend Charles sir Charles was the first na me camera put my son now into my na I feel the over the ass here sir last week Monday me bedjuma 10 minutes to 7, now me wo, John Tay. Maybe do have 9:15.
0: Very much.
2: 9:15. I may say, me take care of that, me take care of my bread. But
3: anyhow, Kessie.
2: Also, press more push, Anna.
3: Anna, topics, yadi amaye. 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
2: Maybe I'll tell you, oh, 15 minutes to do what you are doing.
3: And you bet you my father, baby.
2: 15 minutes.
3: Bet you my father, baby.
2: 15 minutes.
3: Yo, Nana. Charles,
0: Minio.
3: Emery Bina, MPP, Wabamuno. Me who say, of Amoakwasa, no, a Rose Minister. Obao, persuasive, and Crawford Media, and I'm in about, I say. What shall I? 2 weeks.
0: Oh, 2 weeks, yeah.
3: Single baby.
0: Or single baby. Or some baby. No, I'm casting a baby. Or say, you have 2 weeks. No, me share.
3: You want to
0: say? I say mine.
3: Or me share?
0: Or me share?
3: If I'm a quarter in the ministry,

0: Oh yeah, I think the press conference. No, say people should buckle up. Some say roads na yaya no mumu, but he's building the roads. Nanado, I call Parliament, State of the Nation address. I say we have 12,000 kilometers. Now we are ni say yachre. Say she, she, she. Huh? No, no, abo rasta oho. Nibe. So say, Nana, Argentina I was a buying, a tackle major roads. 4 or 5, a boom. Your resources in the SA. Wafa, Tema Motorway, Uriama Contrage. Wafa, Pukwasin Samom, Uriama Contrage. Kaswa Winiba, Uriama Contrage. 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Sikanoi. Na motorway contract and a crowd, they mean who you are, say. Uber two concrete, you are. It's in Kayan Chen Chen, you know. My fa.
1: Vivino.
0: A Vivino. A 2 year. Ni e fa e chen chen na no ba ye fin fin dia no be do si da bi kuni nyira agu
2: sa na mara po ma ye na djuma
0: ah
2: 20 to the last kilometer
0: kuni nyira agu na ni amre bi na me ba o program platform anajo bi customer bi be do ye na ka tete mi no apon na ai o producer from me se me nam kwanso ba au ya reho
2: god
0: sabi stress among folk home, na near Cassie, there be a maker. Uti me fear na joke. The next morning, now waha. It's a time ben out there. Mukwai. Hm. Ubedimusan, ya babidu. Nasari, ya coin. Na me nim near MPP are buying a whom was our contrast and wise, sir. Major Rose in our man.
2: Nasamus mobile, mamma, and
0: what
2: major Rose?
0: Say, Nana, you can't cancel the contract.
2: Yes, but you see, but apart from the MPP for the man, Momo Bayer, who's your hand now? Honorable governments like Buja Kujina West area, the Kashida will say, Waman 120 kilometer route, Waji mobilization 80 million went to Miami. Who's your hand over Kachino?
0: And
2: fine people in this is some
0: of them. Nana, say, we in a small company, corporate contract or ministry, there's only capacity. A pair, my puma, thousands of trucks. Oh, say, nearly a common. I'm on a young man. Pinia, coffee job, or Ashanti Viji. Look at a juma, or your honor. I might be able to one of us. A coin will coffee job, you're the man, why? Not then,
2: Maybe I'll come there too.
0: Why are they? Now you're going to be a contractor.
1: When I mean child, I'm for income. Udu Kumasia MPP for ya down such anti region Yamodia Swami Okwa could do born one. Why do you bear 7 numbers of Burkina Faso? Baby a crabby asset. Wake up Kumasi crew. Swami to born one as Udu Merkur Cradia. A quantum my arm is the wood a crab for what I said. I said, Germany per crab to a free area of crack. I want to move you. So bad.
0: They say, so I'm a crowd here. And now I'm a man for a couple of leader. Say, Chairman Sabos. Kokona boy. Say, why yeah? MP. So many years. So I'm a interchange. Keke crowd to me. Kukua ni su no mune adie. And no crack on us on co-parliament. Ashanti region. How na rules minister fee? As I so watch it. But here, this is Ashanti regional minister. Someone said, "Man, say it is signature project. Buy pa na mwa buy buy if you want to buy." Ozima mo wako. Na akosida ebiya na na kufuwa loafa. The minister said, "Dinechi no ko ati koko so." Nana, me do na na no wabo. We are minister of this. We are minister of that. But on timi ko kasa me buy my yese ya mas anti mai. They say, and sir, if you do, you don't bite it. We have 47 constituencies in Ashanti region. Now MPP Kitamu attend 43 MPs. 44. And then I'm going to come to me. Yanko Afari. Yanko Sewia. if you want to want me and share my buying say there's pressure on come for a notch it's your buying yes I give you my name say we in crop for want me and you so back crack right there Koleburu a buying a yibia can who call Ridge Hospital Greater Accra Regional Hospital who call Test Serving Military Hospital what call Maritime what call Bank what call UGMC it is a Kolebu I am ma obenya ba bia dey akọ be asha tv here e ye konfo no chepe na ban wa betu projects ni ade a
2: na abro so asun dress
0: aha na na look at the regions ya konfo no che esevo e wa middle belt so eti e ya re who say npp say ya bro no mo be di you say sika no mo be pay you say dey you enka uye bia aban bi ba na wa betu aso Reverend ka Expressway. Nana Expressway, Virgin Road. Afeni ye. It is a Ujama, I contact an oil. What have we are off and go?
2: Marapuma.
0: Say Ujama is on Ungoyi, a quan and two na in Yani, I do book credit and then just 10 years yenye. And nothing I buy, say, Suja for your day. Any and him. No mumbubu, in Yano, no muni quana, contract and a bar. Or the nurse fast name.
2: And abain na asuma suja fono.
0: Oh yes.
2: By abain. Bad bana hene.
0: So it's a
2: say. Say abain na yes adi na. And the end can abain say. E kwa na odi a suja fono ko hono. Di bi ne o hon tino se a suja fono ko na nye minister of rules na nko. Because he day na. Obi ko kwa odo didi. Obi mefuwa odo didi. Baby a obi eti a hono do ne mo. Odi a na be. Hono odi a ne o ene patra. Osu ube yi kwain. 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O fani compensation mano.
0: Nana, amu deserve compensation. Na adeti ya emri bebre ya abayen policies e failing e stakeholders. Sa wose o kom shia nananom. 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Yes, we bomu ma kwain. So, it's your buying policies in the brain, one, or you sue force. And all the Ian San will be to my achievement. Compensation, so be serving the cocoa, did you in a bro phone, my idea. I won't quite say it's your compensation, mom. Normally, yeah, contracts are not by your coin. I can't, ne bill, no. So, just say, and yeah, buying the air cocoa to your contracts are not, I can't bill, no, only idea. You be who quiet, so. It be a 50 kilometer of road, a cost to say any other because compensation near the engine. Aha. It's me assure say contractors a beba corner so a beba corner. They will pay those compensation. No. I'm a man for no.
1: But the cocoa be the amount of rabano.
0: And only Nassam. Nana, say a buy, say Kumase Accra. Who be the best 7 hours was so. Say, credit. Reverend say a bro.
1: A bro, sir.
0: Now, me here express road, not 4 hours. What be this fee? Contemporary term. Minister, why you rose pen? I was chanting with you, say. I want to say, sir, I'm buying a quiet express road. Sabi, rose minister, a call, Nana Santino. Nana Bona Basso Pass, a main tier obia. Nay, you're not quino, a bebray development. You have a quay. Business ever back when you swing in a month for the quadje, baby, I call rest of money at the inna. And a baby, I equine be a so at the development the other day. A bankrupt for the CCA dynamic at the oh, so just say. Nana, it's your support to express road. President Mahama, I catch you say, Obe, we as an and a terminal day. As we only hope and pray, say, a bebum. Because who call baby baby rare? Because one African country, Rwanda, now they were doing railway. You see a concentration, your revenue, right? You know, 2 years, you had the year line. We achieve it. But hey, you been here, you see, oh, you had the big two cathedral. Now you go to Amra, I see what, and so to another time, swimming pool, nipa kotoma no more. So I say, yeah, yes, you can, yes, you had the big, or you see, you had the big, or you see. I was here dedicated fund they say afi we your revenue e benya ye chemu or hamu me ensa ye dey koye sade we ye dia ye ni ati ensa film e say rose yin na na akago yi major rose wa and the economic activities ba greater Accra near there nyina asay fi kuma se ba e asamu ko a enya fe enje wo se aban yen trance na ye nyina ye hwe kwan a ye be fa so a ye be yes I rules because who new rules wo man mu dia nana na we need development e so e talk akra yi kakra kra ya ye wo si chi ni nyina ohroko. Now, besides, who supervise the contractors? Engineers, civil servants, yao. Yeah, you must show Monsano. Go and supervise rules, not much office, air report. It is only talk a crabby affair, me by Monchi Monk, but be a reverend or cast traffic light. It's your man crying out by your back, because of your intimate van a tank or two and any traffic, Abacoins. And then, yeah, Monsa. A fine best sister, I'm a rules. 2 years, 1 year, na kwa na sase. 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A job because stress here among for communal thing in our impact on our productivity. Sir, we be deep traffic, ufifie ba wa juma mukeke 4 hours, 5 hours. Open one the same thing.
1: Untu
0: 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We can know ayere.
1: Coffee.
0: O coffee. As I say, you bet you will be a good roof here in the Obasandi Abano. A human clothes, you may be.
1: New plan has to come on, Anna. New plan, hey, I.
2: Oh,
1: Utra, I ask you what I old new station, huh? Before the traffic. And yeah, I said, Nana, my mom, phone, so because I did more than bear 10 years. Ah, a hockey can get too much traffic in it. Much as I would you find
0: time is a runabout.
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2: Now, Quakaka Kerem would drew traffic light, Nasa Pair, the Omo free acquit a acquit man in Jerusalem, say Baby
0: Ben.
3: Motorway, air jail.
1: Wow.
0: Iroho. I was a my baby. I want your rules near there. I can't. Nana? Men call.
2: Oh, that was so.
0: Oh, that be 15 minutes in soon.
2: Yeah.
0: And the Reverend or Kasai be 30 minutes. Yo. Because who start? Oh, Kasai be.
2: Mesaman be cracking.
0: 9:45.
2: Mesaman be cracking.
0: You say Reverend, yeah. I class prefect of Friday.
2: It's Mesaman be cracking. But for 2 minutes, wrap it up. I mean, call.
0: Now. MPP 4 eh ye rua ba omia ni yonko pa ne kene ofo yase ah ni se oduna no tum fre kene ofo so se ken bragana ne bebu akonta ni ye shoso obeti na ba ani jina doctor ba omia nti minye
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0: yata
2: se onye dey
0: se o mragana e mebu akonta because why your finance minister for 7 years
2: akonta ben.
0: What's it?
2: I couldn't have been.
0: Nana, on mine, say, why are you must 7 years? Who are questions to answer? And you come and answer those questions.
2: And I know it's about me and a friend or no about.
0: Only Uncle Pan.
2: Okay.
0: Say a second of Riata. And I'll call you here about me and only be passing out Nana Kufuan. It's your Casa Hoti. So, what's it? Now, yet two about we are your NDC winning, you know. Now, can of Riata, surely to come chief of staff as you. Me yare ntimi kwa sa me ho yare aba se na yare ni nyina na ye just a loose se wo dwane from my mo a bibia chese na papa na oyede ondwane na ne lawyers be ka chese oh o kwa yare sa by me ne ho tono a 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ma green letter. Are you green paper? 1 million. It's you who can offer us a call adjusting the state of say, me ma Ghana be we. I know two are a man in green card. Now, sadly, we a better chair MPP, a con, Bronis Abatros, forever. Say Finance Minister Ben the Wokrum, what fiswa, one more conta with Yanni. Kwame Pepra,
1: what Yanni?
0: Oh, no, the Oye Yanni or
1: ah. What you call us, what Yanni?
0: What Yanni? Ah, you didn't call. I call for any dinner somewhere America and also Jam City. Yen yeah, who? Can of Rias and appearance. Say there's improvement. 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Until you are spending millions of dollars. 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Ali weintin on my.
1: And you know that for a fact.
0: Nana. 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Obey minister, obey CEO, obey board member. Na party ni lose power pe na wasanye dey. 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
1: Ate.
0: Essence dey believe say ken ba or best single life canary bed. Best to you, Nippo, no, yeah, you might present Kufuado, but we are not in any idea of whom you are. Sadia, can't come home, Macra.
2: All right, make a rasta,
0: you say, yeah.
2: But I said, in a way,
0: said, in a way,
2: said, in a tamago.
0: Well, prison.
2: Only your prison was on you.
0: Ah, prison, one account on you.
2: On PR.
0: PR. Hey. I don't know why. PR will say when you are there. I don't know why. Nana, PR will show us why checking all the business. Our information say when you are. Just as you didn't buy your uncle Fikra. Any handing over.
2: Frank, you could also house arrest.
0: Why? Frank, you could you? Oh, I don't know who you are.
2: Felix, this is a
0: bank has a mouth for zoning money, baby.
2: Or so, Angasa, Felix, they say, Felix, this is all prison, prison for us or moon.
0: Sir, and you say a prison for no a producer. Because as a government, a minister of communication, only Obia caught to a jail in a baby, I didn't have to. The only man is saying, I didn't buy it. You're handing over to the security service. Oh, no, I didn't know what to say. Ale onyi minister ni
2: mengasa
0: ungasa na ukase ele se na mo o abai kukum
1: no it's sad
0: o abai kukum
1: obi e di na sem you are interested in bringing him but e di na sem dia ye ni babio
0: o ye ni babio o ye ni babio o na ban na tu na mo akofa ni fi america abai dada na watch me anye. So I said, wrote the sentence. The lawyer squire appeal and Sakrana. I'm living via America. But I said, you're going to have some opportunity. I'm a union.
1: No way.
0: And I buy a court said,
1: no, American one.
0: If it's a whole novel.
1: I said, can you fight us to America? You didn't have
0: some
1: way. Who's media? So I'm a brown man.
0: The weight of the offenses here. Can you fight us to the most as finance minister? Send them the SF Master of Kabika Krabi. Nigeria, Nigeria sticker, sticker koya Master of Boswa. Yamuma MPP full soldiers loans. And he has to talk
2: about money. But I am a man called Rasta
0: Mayanina.
2: Let me remember, I said in our work. And I will say,
0: I cast the country, me
2: and you. And he said in
0: our way, Deputy Minister.
2: He said in our way.
0: Who say?
2: Said in our way.
0: He said in our way. Order a bank cookum.
2: Oh, he fa.
0: Pay me the American.
2: I see.
0: No, I mean, you more prison.
2: PPP.
0: Did you hear me say? Oh, I'm going to come out or serve the sentence.
2: Mate.
0: Aha.
2: PPP. PPP. Let the only miss you. I don't know. PPP.
3: 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Can see power.
2: Na mess seminia banahine. Banahine, when you say, minu mienu, edia grache. Nene, uncommon baby, I wouldn't namono. Metegina, I was really, really wondering exactly what the issues were. And now, Kesi Busa, a very, very simple question about the roads. Afi baby out in them and anado and in the minister sakwat so 2-4 and 2-4 way free because I'm trying to understand and someone who can ya baby out person who can kusi. Really, I'm trying to understand. Now, who ya madam fo? Min person me kose dia uko yen. And anana kufado wa anyashi to the Afrika do asibao mi adam fo ne Ken, do you open a bit my friend fighter? So Omra. How can you make such a statement on radio? A national platform like this, a very important platform, say, Dr. Mahmoud Bawumia, on no bet for phone, Afre Kerufata Sebra. It was on friend, one friend, and then say, he's culpable, he's part of the whole system. How can you make such a statement? How? And then you are asked a very simple, very, very simple question. Where is Sedinam? Play the hey, I buy PROs with him. I buy his way PRO, and I buy Kukum. Why are you doing this to yourself? I'm not for the BTA. Many people are listening to us. It's a message. Oba Nyantu Wase. He was not a saint. Oyenipa. He may have made some mistakes. But to sit here and say, Nana Dunkwe Kufado by Asante Rejo. Why can't you make such a statement?
4: Not Oyehwe.
2: What is even shocking? Or care about health?
4: Not Oyehwe, dear.
2: Okay, I challenged you the last time. It was on one other platform. You know ne wa. For phone, for phone. Show me one hospital, one. NDC.

0: make sense. 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Ube yuye wa yasu ako starting from.
1: They are doing it hand in hand.
0: Kwa sababu. Everybody likes it. But before obey expressway, ne afena a way for clear a pint a run away home. That may your best ask your shasi a baby. When there's 30% to complete, Mr. Mikokma,
2: motorway, how many kilometers?
0: I'm just a Mikokma, say.
2: Motorway, how
0: many? Mikokma, go far for India. When you send me Sadan and Bagra. It's a fair, it's a Kasa, Minkasa MPP, Yama two project via Yan Twaswo. That is a problem we have to solve as politicians. It's not an idiot you're working on. But if you single out one person, now person will come with the Egunuswa, you're not being fair. You're not being fair. Moto is here and you say, I say, I'm fine. They do tell me no moto, you're not swa, and yet. Nana Dunko Gufaru then decided, say, no. Moto and Kumaye, all successive governments have not been able to modernize it. And the union of Ofro. Fantastic. Yeah, they are my contractor. Yeah, you know, you're my contractor here. A minister by parliament just yesterday wrote minister or say as we speak to that's all Kasan a KBN Ukraine so all certificate has been paid
1: 19.5 kilometers
0: has been paid so the point I'm making is until me know me no we should be careful not to bring too much politics into the issue. Shouldn't we be talking to the contractor?
2: Yeah.
0: I didn't know there be any politics. Se de okan e kwa ye hu se kota wo so wo tutu kota ni na wo yi bi bia fe so and then o kwa tama it's like it's a nightmare.
2: No, wait 30 minutes.
0: What me drive and e kwa ye for 4 hours from Accra to Kumasi. What me the 3 hours e be do in someone then it takes you another 3 hours to move from some just to Atomata. Why? Because baby agent. Should we not be dealing with the contractor? No contractor in the catches in Janica. And our bayonet, a man Oscar, and your taxes. It's a bayonet, who should we be attacking? So if you begin to say, and I know I'm going to find a buyer, we should be talking about the conduct of the contractor. But if you begin to apportion blames and start doing politics, then it becomes a challenge. It becomes a challenge. See what President Kufuor did. Problem ne bayrena ko foye te dream bi da etia alajo dream and yes I dream na ke sure to na say ke abelin pe ni ho nyina
3: dream na awawa yo
0: the point I'm making is say obi unta foresight no eye that dream the still think ke kra as now I don't problem
2: the dream ko nyina awawa
0: the still think it's right is a problem and then the attitude of the Ghanaian yen yan kasa Ghana for you two video, or bit Mr. Baller finish it, or quite not what we're at two. Of course, what say, Alajo, it's only 2 million, it's only the Colegono. When you say Colegono, why is Sama Colegono Nessi? It's in the Akano, affecting. It might take even 10 years, but then you have some problem. That is how you should approach the issue. I didn't say me take it 2 hours, number, but I'm going to believe me, you will hold out at all. Just because it's really hard traffic and the men go cry. Some of the no plan, okay. So when I'm the fuck off from just no plan to old peace effort. Nana, so why yet? So first of all, I ask for initial form answer. Would you now go to more? Who's about a journey? It is 3-4 hours, a journey of 2 minutes from no plan to at old PCFM junction.
3: Because I wouldn't mind going there.
0: Why?
3: Udru old PCFM run about Moswa.
2: What's the crowd?
3: And also Swase.
0: And I'm making. Because Omo Moko, I block it from Pokwasa Hono. I want to block it. So no, can you move it? Why should I spend 2 hours for a 2 minutes journey? That is where the conversations will go. Then Mobe Shasa, now we understand that we are idiot. You create a lot of problems. Also, I mean, you know. Madam Fono, it's not down to Kufa Doba, Oba, Obedi President, why not the Papa Bia? And not Felis, you're in your Felis Quachi. What you say, security almost cases here, and I'm not there. Salary will increase the margin. One, Felis.
1: One,

0: parliament.
1: Started completed.
2: Operational.
1: That's the movie.
2: Ah, workers in Gungu.
1: This is completed. It's working now.
2: And yet, I don't know. I see one.
1: Ah, but this guy, see, I'm not talking about the one.
2: And Crawford and Mode Ma Omuno.
3: I don't need your intervention now.
1: Because all you are saying, if you're not done, go to Fijakwabre. It is not like as we used to be some 8 years ago. If not for anything at all, there's a district chief executive with a whole structure. We have a district court. What's that making us say? See, see, things are moving. Kakakra. And then I'll go for the money. A dubaku, a fidaka, a break, shammy crum. Some with your video, maybe a free, maybe I won't sell
2: it.
1: People walk 10 miles.
2: People walk
1: 10 miles. Obama constituency, people walk 10 miles to go to school. Me no constituency. What is Obia called Prempia? It's like what Obia what called a US Abba. It's a big deal. But for those 3 SHS. And the question, I used to have in Kola 100 control exam, only 30 are able to proceed to secondary school. Do you know why? No finances. And now me no can say it has moved from 30% to 85%. What are you for the energy?
2: I can rose.
1: Oh, Minia, Mr. Yabahanumwa, let's respect ourselves. Yanka said the assembly said yet here. Akufo was not a saint. But you can never sit here and tell me so Anyashi. You can't make that statement. It's unfair.
3: Mate, let me the amazing Yahweh into my main Yahweh.
2: Reverend,
3: may that also not a point and on no name of my main country will be a UTMA and then I'm not pay free. Titu and a baby at Yanuku could drunk and canny as antimum and potemu, sir, when he edge a horse or gentity, now when you're a body diploma, a war, the word you may entity, I would know emu, sir, a beer, opera, or yet diploma in marketing, diploma in communication studies, diploma in journalism, diploma radio and TV broadcasting, and as a certificate in radio and TV broadcasting. School American for Amount Anope, a Institute of Business Management and Journalism, IBMNJ, a war crew room, also it's not a war crew room, IBMNJ. Now, say, open so your courses are mobile swing in Abia, which are fresh 0542. 0547 0517 0542 17 0541 0 and 0207 224 467 Institute
2: of
3: Business Management and Journalism, IBMNJ, and
2: Ebema Ontitia, Ebema Dachi, also Namiya Wadoma, Obebabe, I decided I have to phone you and drink wine now.
3: Yamfa
2: postmaster Anka Han. Rules any accident then. Nah, I mean, I should say that we bring your time near your camp. Accidents in Ghana. But me two coin corner one, many will be doing come off. I said, ah, none of us in any accidents. I know catch him say. So I'm going to say, Vogs in the automatic, the handbrake in the wall. Driving side, don't say, or left. If you quiet, not going to say, what cheap man one, now
3: could change it.
2: Why is it okay? You know, could you so now just say, hey, as I'm assault. I'm afraid that you better time. Now, the way I go for a wood, the rate I go for through accident. I am not saying that I shouldn't get In fact, we need election.
1: Yes, I have Fox in this car, because I've got two stories maybe about.
0: You can't get it.
1: Yes, about a car, the accidents all the time.
2: Small van.
0: Minivan.
2: Nah. As I said, there's
0: a question. Oh, language, I'm going to be
2: changing. Yeah, in fact, I drink also because I'm sure that I'm saying. Now, last year, my camera said, Nipa Bay were about 2,500 through accident in Ghana.
0: Too bad.
2: Nah, very bad. See, Mama, yeah, no, and I'm crazy. You can't get it. So, therefore, I am on to watch it. It's so sweating. Better to talk. Yeah, we are new. Nah, your friend, if I attend to my good dressing room. Nana?
0: Yeah.
2: Oh, maybe I'm running a day, actually. Nah, you crew, you mumrai, or no, actually, sir. Sir, a cobasa, and sir, who be you, Cindia, no, our court. Nah, yeah, bob, one, in your old waba. You do what some watch. Send ye, my friends have a come as a nozwa mekan. You do what some boa.
1: Come on,
2: Sabi, I'm riding, I need you, man. To me, be so, you're a kind of frata. Sir, or so, oh, ma. You're giving us some money, Yana.
1: Give it to me,
2: so what are we waiting for?
0: Yeah, option.
2: If indeed, sir, say if you say, I have Bonnie Ampa. American for this one with him, Muno. Oh, Bonnie Bearding, it will.
0: A propaganda for Miss
1: Lana. Why are we at time? Money,
0: immigration,
1: Banahene,
0: extradition,
1: Banahene,
0: different issues.
2: Okay.
1: What time now? You know,
2: you
0: would have been over my time, Nana.
2: You would have fan, sir. I can say, Minya Banahene came. Why, Bonnie? Go ahead and prosecute him. I didn't even ask him. Sadly, now I can say, you're being a ban. Australia, quite American. No, Yanni, the one. So, quite a no, Yanni. No, Yanni. No, as I know, Sir Penifosa, I changed him when you go, a passwa. You did back one already.
1: You did back one.
2: As I'm in a cry, I'm a kind of pepper. Maybe you're a confrater, why you been a binder or the Nafam Raconswa. Yes, it's a morning to that, Sir Bill, a shamra. No, Mum, the only court. I was the court to say, Mumma, my passport, I mean, cost somewhere, Emra. Quire, one ma, I did 2 minutes, a cock of an aban, and yanny. 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
2: 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And that is what is happening. Ai nye saadi ya. Ye kasa yesi ya din bebi yo. Nti o wane.
0: Oda prison.
2: Stop the prison say can say PR on the catch say only onion prisons.
0: He needs to double check.
2: And the onion prisons or sales bang. Fine or what? I don't know about buying into the country. Now we are interested in Ubia. The head in Asama Yedina Bano. We don't have interest in her. But the end in Asama Yepesi Yedina Banana, you were interested. You haven't found them running the Gwen Kunfo. Look, now, I had a meeting with someone saying, Tiana, see a soon Yameno. Yes, soon the same. Yeah, me nasi yasumno, yasumno the same. Ena, etoda, ya mu suka yepesi yedi ya mu boni. Ya kasi kasa mu sama. Abai bai. Look, the number of cases abai ya discontinue. Ni nana criminal cases do? Ana mebo? Hey,
0: evidence
2: ni. Na yechi koko ane edirima.
0: Evidence ni ho.
2: Criminal case bi wo ha hu hia me ya me de obi ko prison kwa ba me ya because me person obi ko prison me ni aba said na so onya na ho kwa didi ma be de nyame ase if he say for more than 30 years ni 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segle me case
0: ye jada na mana pro
2: ese kan ofra ta die yen kɔ fan run ni me kunu banking issues no buy no why na say ojina o aye di na sam
3: why mami come him
2: etie na me say mr ya nya man yosem Mama yam fa pere pere yani no kudi, eni nyami slow enka se mama yu. 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
3: na na I can say under the Vamed project the hospitals honorable Rasta mentioned were captured. Four hospitals started and completed and commissioned 40 bed capacity hospitals. They are all functioning and working now as we speak. Big boss. And what do we say? If we meduma, she will come say a day a buy. Come on, I need 3 minutes strictly.
0: Nana,
3: and look at me, Buron and
0: Yama. Reverend, you know, the NCA, who defended Ken of Riasa?
2: Me defending. No.
0: As I say,
2: no, me defending.
0: Obia was soon finance ministry, no. Ye wia watsona oma muha. Ye ni ya ni ye jeli finance minister ayi honorable Kwame Pepra.
2: Of course.
0: Se tekpe, if you are bamu, go and see Yoko. Every day, no oko Yoko, report. Ye investigation. Ye hunhwe wano. As to force inkla no ye deputy. Ye ne fa amra kwa asone boa.
2: Of course.
0: Honorable Rasta, na damfu bako, ye finance minister, dobe so CD, Ken of Riasa. Dr. Amina Adam, Owie Onti Kroma. Ken, Charles. Dr. Amina Adam, Onti Kroma.
2: What here?
0: No, no, on your final minister, Libby.
2: Of course.
0: Now then, Ken, what you are, ye can, Musumum Yanka. Only me, why, ye? And you know, send me my Kroma. I feel that me changing my state was the same, me American. Me, you're gonna need him.
2: You're gonna phone, sorry.
0: Then I'm sorry. Oh, you're going to leave me. They say, oh, come.
2: The America for sorry,
0: man. I'm telling you. America, there, Trump, there. Obaye, the open business. This is what you show, say. I have this amount I can invest in America. Money be already, you be protected. Money be already, you be protected. So your finance minister. Sabi, niye ma wouldn't even know. The president, I have to have a man cry with him. Una only my accounts we scare room. You see a pescaco your project. Oh, menya a tax refund account. A bit money is cuffing. Oh, menya account we a bit money is una only millionaire. And no mine is say. Why ye near my A B C D? If you are now ban on song and near my would ye no brabeche obient me off ye.
2: Yedina some on my evening.
0: Sabi National Service or says ICBIP. Only be on TV. Gives your worry. Only be one TV. I'm a cock up. Signal Bureau. Cabral Dubai. Or TV. Share my own to me. You're no crowd over here. Negotiations is scam on the mammy. Me say I flood a farmer blue a man to me. And then it took a trip by the tree. Me discarded back. Or TV. And then I can't go on the Osemima.
3: But I
0: got to move on. I got to move on. It's a medical can say, Dr. Baumia, pet, and a bit to Madia. Necessary, only movie.
3: Mate Meda say, Kwaku Usu Banahene, and I Oten and Kano, Ura, Ejenim Boateng, and Wabusia, Omame, Oba Penny, Comfort, Amanqua, Dudona friend, Mame, Babu, Nana Ochuda, Ebekosunya Mea Dumwa, Eneya, Ewo Asokore Community Center, Kufudia, Stremwa, Se, Madaruma, Yana, Makwa Kuja, Nana Ejenim Boateng, and Nimbeni. We every 7-4 and Isaac Udru. We pressure pass a man can asume bi si ni nye papa inti ura ayye ni mbuati nuwe busi ya mamu shedin mame obape ni comfort ama nkwa ena wadani bunku msua mudi na wache dani ewo Asokore Community Center ewo kufuri ya Rasman
4: ini ayy mini ayy
3: kwa kwa uzubana hene
4: I'm not surprised a strategy and is communicators the name asembia mfaba umia hukwa anwa so mkano mbuni di na ebe a discussion but the way you need you know everybody knows say they say boninti no be obi so Dr. Mahmoud ba omia question bia obe answer me sure so okrum ha e kan buy friend no me hu de nti I say o pese o spin ya na the kind of writer issue ne be fa Dr. Baumia e ka say Dr. Baumia am friend no am so oye part of the I mean I don't see where this is coming from it you know there it you for dey Dr. Mahmoud ba omia ni husum we dinatem makansa mafa no debia papa yi din watin fi onkasa 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in absentia
3: oh no we did say
4: me pacho Mopa,
3: Barahin,
4: she said it's getting out of hand. 6 hours, 10 hours, 11 hours from Accra to Kumasi. There,
3: Mahama Bey.
4: The best say, onshen onyema.
3: Mahama Bey.
4: Madam for true love was what show.
3: Maybe true love so bad.
4: No way.
3: Rastaman made us say, Mama Lydia also so new abusia, also mame, obapeni, comfort, ama, amwafua, ono so nyame, eya adumwa, wachinana na, wachudabe koso, ewa Canada Junction, amomuli, se, udwe nichre, abrikumapukwa siku anasua, Canada Junction, eho, ena, ibedi, Mama Lydia, ne mame, obapeni, comfort, ama, amwafua, nina wachudano. Nana Jerusalem, ene ni high table for se,
2: Lydia, never share any
3: Shady.
2: Come
3: in. Father's Day.
2: Nah.
3: But I'm not ever Father's Day. No, tonight, Chairman General birthday.
2: Hey.
3: And there be Ochina.
2: Chairman.
3: Oh, okay.
2: Chairman General. Now my team is ready in
3: food. Oh,
2: and in food. Now more combine. Now we should have papa chairman. We should have. Now since I'm making, I just numb da. Banahene. I just numb bro. 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
3: Medassi, Reverend Day, Naye, Janaso, the Ama, a Janum, Yina, Advance Happy Father's Day. 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
3: Enti, wow, name Chairman General, Bia, no China, and a birthday, na Wamano, a clean qua. Amanda, or Paris, you, started Monday, Eye, Wawoda. Happy birthday. And I have a Olivia da Kwa Ado. Also, so a Wawoda, O Papa, Mr. Willard Ado. Willard Ado. And a Omame Doris Ado CMO. Chigwa coffee conversion
6: the
3: Royal
6: League. The rest. 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You can't contest. You can't contest.
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0: 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So a history, a family history of sudden cardiac death. It me my year, I say yes, I did and say a runny way a bush. And I say on one someone has had episodes in the past. I say, oh, many to team me were trashy. But we're regaining consciousness. It happened once or twice. And I say, oh yeah, physical activity being a suddenly in a cocoa. A ya na kuma bo pre. But if you want shut down, pen once a month, all those can be telltale signs. Say, if you are commander and casano, structurally, you know, there's a problem with the heart. Sometimes, and so I need a commander per se, but even in Tinina, a number of commander who are moja feminine. If you saw her, they have normal connections. Some problems with you, like I said, near the woo. And you know, if you have that, now already you have an abnormally structural heart that structurally is abnormal. Now, with the right set of conditions, I'm not saying say right as in say yes, say anything, but under certain circumstances of extreme emotion, extreme exertion, it be to me akofa sa or how we are you who yaba.
1: Sir, eba se bia eni jemuno obi sre mebroso. Ana se bia oye dede gidigidigidi eme buru so a de na betimi akofa ba
0: de na make say de na kuma ye normal no okay so it sometimes go away movies I won't say obi timi bufu mane buru so na wenya heart attack and out of that heart attack no obi timi anya abnormal rhythm e mane kun so de make and say for you to experience the inner very experiencing, and if you are younger, possibly only your diabetes, diabetes, hypertension, cholesterol, anything for us to worry about, very likely say, or underlying structural heart disease. Akumana, either akumana, eye too thick, another akumana, eye dilated. I mean, a lot of these things. This year, pathology, your autopsy, and sanity, but. Some too, we call them channelopathies. Akumana may look very normal, but in electrical conduction, it's very abnormal. And suddenly, obetimienya, an abnormal rhythm under these circumstances, yeah, I alluded to earlier, and it can result in a sudden death, a cardiac arrest and a sudden death.
1: The abase bia situations mo obi a collapse ewo nipadudro mu abonte public crowd mu edia ne dia na wo mo eben ho na waso mutimi eye ede boasa e nipa no
0: so me that's a part where be some that question is very very important and there are a number of things are one or your bystander or our witnesses say nipa we suddenly wa collapse on me mo on kasa on responding the immediate thing to do muwo ni padudo mo sano I was all making sure say mo amo pesa mo bua ni pano the environment is safe into obi anko etwe omo a e bua no no step forward e be friend 911 immediately nano yam fa ne nto form on a very hard flat surface a form no be an ph na a few people should step forward. The onim the or your own status or administer chest compressions in 10 into all the ones that barco better barco so while lock your elbow. Now we kneeling down over nipana wa collapse, we're losing consciousness now. Into just baby and a breast bone, I see no one. And so we are coming on our left side. Into towards the left of the breast bone and honum. No one lock you on some you now the ones are heal no. S in a cocoa. Now we hear chest compressions, very deep compressions, about 5 centimeter compression. Okay, so compressing, no one left on some, na akumana failure, compressing, no one left. You want to do about 100 to 120 compressions every minute. 100 to 120 compressions every minute. So in 10

0: In terms of chest compressions, they are very, very important. Until say, Ubenya emwa, whilst we'll be in ambulance service, ambulance, the bow, some Ubenya find the mobile transporting elsewhere, BBC, yes, you know. There's something called AED in public spaces. There are all defibrillators, are what public spaces are. If people are trained, that are very simple to use. In defibrillator, or yes, in it. So, and no other child, yeah, easy steps you follow. So, I was saying, shocking. But defibrillator, you are, witnessing, all you do is chest compressions, until help arrives, you're better transporting the panel into expert hands where she can receive help in an ambulance. I bet transporting her to the next point of care. But I didn't name him the challenge with even getting an ambulance in such instances. The call is not coming from a health facility. How to even get the ambulance for this patient? A problem. And also, training of the general population, basic life support administration. And also, yes, something as a nation we need to look at, because it can happen to anybody. And see, these are all things, and somewhere they could have just started chest compressions, called the ambulance very quickly. Like, I say, how quickly, the next one. It could even be said chest compressions near alone, no, could have re-established circulation. I'm an eniate. And I said, just so we are coping, say, the experts come in, they take over, and then she can regain, we can regain circulation back. Because once she arrests, it means that a commander has stopped it. Moja bia ain't caught up and down in her body. The heart has just stopped. So we need to revive the heart. And the chest compression here is very, very important. And you know, ABBA is so vital. The institutions, organizations, and your CPR and your for just health workers. Every lay person must have some basic training in administering basic life support.
1: Doctor, we are bedwa se won cheche o dia mai. Dr. Shelley, we are fair ewo kolebu cardiothoracic center and autisia neno ebon komo de afa school mo e kakra no. Kasi boy wuti o peace 104.3. Yeah, jenkratso aba.
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4: Hey, Brad Carpenter. When did you need Papa?
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7: Hey, who could choose from Pampas University?
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7: 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And not do a Papa NMK Nails. Yeah, I bet that's for from. And I just said, Mammy, Pierre had more, and I got a basis to lie, me boy.
6: Hey,
7: could you just wait till you
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7: ah. 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Kumasi do you ma, ewa YF Johnson, Eben GR Office, Tamalekan Vili, Eben King David Johnson, Tachima Kenten, Nenaya Wachi Building, and Akranso Kantamanto, Eben GCB Bank, at 4-0244-12-6625, and 0544-32-1150.
8: Yes, I'm going to cry peace, FM, Kofa, and if you are so. 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Bwong St. Francis Cooperative Credit Union, Banga, Wukumasia, Wamo Ebwa Mo Manfusika Semwejina, Wamo Ye Annual General Meeting, 18th 1, Yenian Shareholders, Ena Asia, on the 12th July 2026, was St. Mary's Sanctuary, Bwong Rutu, Ewiadonko. 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And that's all group loans, so, nipa miensa, nipa nine, nipa num, nipa nsia, kwa hubo munu apeluna, and then see a ma, one mubi. Yes, I'm see other services, so, visa card, funeral, and sawa collection, uba money services, financial counseling, ni na ya dima. Ube so, you skip your account to mo, a toll phone, so, I star 98, and star 899 star 49 hash star 899 star 49 hash let you say and one no head office no ewo boho ye ben St. Francis of Assisi Catholic 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
3: 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Who do any achievement or waterworks? Water West the Hono, when you want and ten so are near war, Yenny St. Martin's the Porous, any dinch anymore, your timeti massy, you will walk quite macro so I can home. You attribute me a fray, near some one my when you're 0531 005 718. HA International. 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
1: oh here seasoning powder
2: you want the beef
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2: enti obapa
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2: aduane no aye dede de if you say
1: ni die ne nso
2: aye dede de
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1: e den ye
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Yesa wo DZ53D. EN10346 ewo Ghana Jama Swa. 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
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Despite media and ebo, jumedia hunderu, joa men kukufu, and ye kushiemu. Anak Foundation and Peace and Love Hospital, promoting healthy families and strong communities. I will say for Hana and Kaibono, Ebre Emma Kwain, Ama Nina, Yedi SC, DJ McJune, Ebisumna, Uhuye Jum Kakra, Nafi Numi Nuba, Naya Pum Jimwa Sem Siakoka, Nomi and Sabwa Kasebon Beba, Bunshika Ebeba, Nafi Twatwasusa, Non Soba, Na Yedi Live Commentary, Natwas City Football Season. 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
4: 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And our number is 0243744855. And that's

0: Nonsia Abo Ghana this year. Yamamunina Jubia Mama Kwaba from JFP Peace 104.3 and was Gusua Wuti Brasso. Send some my and Satos one is a move for Waji Bre. Was one is one and you may yet ever sumo secas your book. And send a second who would need FM and OK FM. Yenyan is a pause and kind. Abeka Jansen, yes, some Woody Free. Ugo Piemu, Ewa Sentimental, Moyeno, and Krakasi, Wimwa, Naya Hello FM 101.5. Radio stations in Dawson, Ghana, and Amonone. When you name Boma Cassiboy, it be Edward Bobano. Despite media and social media platforms, who don't need an and so Cassibono, a Chugu, Ewa, so live. And Simon Yasinukoso, near the Baba Sumwono, at Dawson. The Betty Markotini B, and say.
1: Atemwo Ejano and Penny 14 Team Crata, the Aban H. Musa. Chief Justice, Yera Justice Paul, Bafo Boni Ya, Yehun, Sewan Nam, Aye Black Stars, O Jumedi, Ase Ewa Canada, no, or Nuankasa, or official level, Etidia Oyano, and Yabra Mubintia. Sanso, and I Kase Boy Emuni, Ebeshe, near Ekoson, Edifa People's Forum, Jumedi, and Ehun, Womatin Tim Krata, Yawa, dear Chief Justice, Ora, Bafo Boni, say, one shasa, and nay, judicial service, won Jumedi, and Obekosua, and do on Husa Contencro. Now I say, Atem Web Janua, Womodi, Yema will be built. Near semi panos, Yerketis, and Nequa Possebe, be a sense of bill near Mehona Hono, on Champion, one seven car. Doctor Brian, a champion, a Casadacher, NPP, Amanyo Kono, a Chitan Force, a Monkoswanya GDW, Amanyo Kono, Nemum, Monkam Humamuo, Namontai, dear with deep party, no any mono, a ching. 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
2: This mechanism strengthens accountability within the recruitment sector and demonstrates our collective commitment to protecting migrant workers.
1: And then two crops development in penny for air cancer, sir. One day one ran a bone, Juma, dear one crown or air chuma. There were tea and yamma, edited it him, and answer would dear or baby, on yeno as she ya. Two crops development authority in penny for Ama won't to me craters or two in yamano, was any panel, yana dear she ye, a year chuma. And some way, ya for propi, a come when never you jubay, ya dear munchemo, a somo, a walk and cassam was a no sabremo, cassia, ya dear seda, and menu mequi.
0: Young fasada, Emma Usun's chemist. Osun's chemist, Ed Osun's garlic capsules will be a chidom empty and say, to be there for you. Everywhere you go, high sense and electrical appliances now open Kwandia Brian Chain. Your showrooms in the doors, the Indian air papa, Brandy Bitobi. Duff roofing system, this is here, be more the equi, you are said, oh, by every mountain chancing, Paco Bordanso. Oh, here, da, Brandy Bitrayanka. When Henry spices the spices, Papa Biaba Jasua, and lose with the pa, would you be on a wow, a modern in a yet day, a sabo of Pumadimpa, a teacher bar, restaurant for. 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
2: Equally important is the National Complaint Mechanism, which provides a formal, accessible channel for workers and other stakeholders to report grievances and seek redress. This mechanism strengthens accountability within the recruitment sector and demonstrates our collective commitment to protecting migrant workers from abuse and from exploitations. And thanks to Mr. Kakra in his presentation, it shows very clearly that we can set up this system to ensure that the gentleman or lady you sent out there to work can still have the right to complain, to call, to say, I am hurt, or something is happening to me. Unlike the previous situations when we only see them on videos, very, very disturbing videos, when they are beaten up, kicked out, sometimes killed.
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4: The BBN not a hawa. BBN is who might the more quiet set on to men can kill a woman. Then so call Bias one penny for. Me did say, if there is some ya, it will be a while or fast or canny seminal. And you are a name what? I then do a woman penny for. My BM say. Name Mumu, I was idea. Then so Adiano, a gentleman and Ukrainian. What you make a seminar who be this idea dance is in the crew one. Mijinus and I'm saying, and send me a you ready by two just say, after the community hospital, na and send me in the cabia, now the Adian Udo, a cool pa. Again, the two more crisis, a cool penny for only on my bed snatch, what come out the match, the woman, a machine moon, say the old big doom, I bet a card, you go past the moon, if you.
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1: 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Wano any open new quanche for wada Life Assembly Worship Center no. 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
1: Naki Publications Wamada Roma no modern kwalangu manaba ohu AI books ninyina artificial intelligence robotics made simple and also a whole scratch coding and a fair credit bars and GHS one books 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

0: 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There's a yes. 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
1: Ano ana.
0: Eh ti ya to asna fe ya kwani. Sima makuma kwansu ye rasima. And do worry. Now, Joseph Gatti. As we are joining a King Pilato GH. As we are joining a life. Yeah, trust enough in your cranium.

0: Adagye ohwe USA na omaba kosemwa every 1930 ya omura mwa omu player na ye the first player who say hat trick. That was omone Paraguay. That was 1930 World Cup. Aye bet itin wandi ese hat trick first time. And ohwe USA ba kosemwa say ombeko omani matra even the last one and I had him because 1930 no, all the groups, you know, top groups, you know, A to 4 no, and A to D, you know, will be our winners automatically will qualify for semi-finals. That is why in TIA US they call semi-finals. The Argentine team of Ayer Alejandro, Ayer Scupili, Ayer Casavano, and the likes of Ayer Carlos, Ayer Posili, and Aye Julimo Stabale Mutim at 1930 over 96 years AE US for free mu. US player no mu the likes of A. James Brown mu petin wendi mu timi Uruguay mu aye left aye strength mu in Asia kind emma mu 1930. So it took them for monima 2002 Japan Korea and aye Brazil. So a pamu US force or Mukofi. So this time
1: and I mean pamu name over small messaba. Sima Makuma couldn't tell American trouble no. Balo good up on go. America to Charikane and Roberto Dramani, as he was saying, you know. And he said,

0: Munyadisa, Australia conceded a goal. That was a brilliant move by Florin Balogun. One was here, can Edema Monaco. Urabu Wabonuswa, kitty, kitty, kitty, kitty, kitty. Almost an eye on the back on the hole. Anaga, Obeka Wanutumoko. That was a brilliant move, Tim Rima and Shazia. Pia wanted to want to move. Mama, I want to be the Balogun or Jamaica, giddy, giddy, giddy, giddy. And I go Piazza, Australia, and I can't hold a cup on the two of them. 1-1, I said, Australian defender, Aya will defend it. Florin Balogun, Osia Kadima Monaco, 24 year old. Florin Balogun. Australia defender, Osama 21 jersey. Cameroon, Boggies. 1-1, I can't hold the two more. Robbie.
1: So say I'm going to smash. US for performance, I'm done in the first game against Paraguay. Even the absence of Pulisic in the game, no, Eddie said, team Biba show more than Australia. And like I said, Australia bet me a Concordia fight here. But over here, I'm more some of the refugees, we will raccoon the money and the being free Kenya and Uganda near and the almost air part of the team. I'm fighting so hard, but Eddie said, Ombe se team be an host nation almost shadow. Ombe performing here. Probably Ombe not go in the game. But I'm ready to make US. US ever share more goals.
0: US ever share more goals in tier 2000 of AFM. Hello, 101.5 affair. Welcome 2026. March the 8th, March number 29. In tier 2000 of AFM. I'm ready to drum and Musa Yagmanina. Kami Musa no no. Yeah, na same God was here in front of Moses. Hello, Benny Mibua.
1: Aye, say no one in Musa.
0: Moses be a Musa.
1: Aye.
0: Oh, you are done.
1: Opoku be a day.
0: Opoku be a day. You need the account.
1: Opoku na yi ne mrani a day.
0: What's your meaning?
1: Oh.
0: Yeah, close enough for you. Ose.
1: I don't know why you do big it is a
0: Oh, one of the general corner kicking at Chimamus America, captain of wing over them. Pinche, Pinche, Air Force 1G. German referee, Felix Zoya. No, so what about our fair players? And he said, Yabuya, Munya, Yabuye. And Yasemba, Yabuye. And Yasemba. Ben came, Ben Tup. Was who are alive from Austria. Kofi Ajman, black man, our pit five with Accra. Kobe George, also who are alive, our Vicenza, Italy.
1: Hey, Yanciano.
0: 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Buonasera, see a kind of old ladies of Italian football Juventus. Kobe George. Once I saw her live, Samuel Amiyao. You are loud and clear out of his more fire. But the fire in which is never going to be Jimmy Ream. And Swabba. We have one of the one of MVV. Oh, when you are in the bonus, I am pretty happy. Mousa Florin. Balogun, Balogun went to me. Oh, turn off for the Niambri. And so, Americans are defending very, very well. Chris Richards, Osea Academy, Crystal Palace. What a woman who meets here. Here, we employ a Tyler Adams. And also, Osea Academy, Bournemouth. Stubborn Bournemouth. And the EPL fixtures, ever. Champions, Chelsea will be against Coventry. You just need to crowd Robert Roman Musa Mrese but my Yanna Sidiana Yantua Sudia Spanish garlic mist and capsules. Habai Nubrani Nuhini and yet they are garlic ayaye. Now one was a garlic yedro and junya habai dubra and in Nuhini Nibia. Now the fra garlic now we are losing the dupa and I want them. Mom and I see at that time away. Why am I? And so we just want to say, Ebua anti-aging. Ebua memory and mental sharpness. Ebua mamajano etmi e flow, wajinu mwiye. And afe, wunamani sansa, nene mama sabasisi, wunamani ndia kuchi, and sansa, yadi gingo biloba, and afe, soya wayo nene yae. PFA Pharmacy, Kolinak, Danieba, Freddy Benz, Misty, Hapme, KNG, Nisi, Baseline, Apidank, Arms Heba, Samen Heba, and so, Ewa, Obwase, Arms Heba, Ewa, Abrepa Junction. 0266-114-111. 0266-114-111. Our big sister, Ivy Puma. Ivy Puma, as well as a demo life. Now, Salif Kwanda. Ozikwi, America 1. Installer 4. And as Australia, MS America 4-1. Salif Kwanda. But in any commentary, but in a man, bonjour, merci beaucoup, merci beaucoup. Trust and affair, and cranium. Alaji Baba Shazunia, the Janianka, or the Otrubuan, Samudin Abdella, or the good in Mr. Poku Junior. I much you live from Jamasi Songo, greetings, or the great commentary. Hello, FM, air number one, best. We are on the jar to us. It was a fantastic commentary. Greetings to my brother Baba Udu of Sachre Rurabang Zongo. And over Javasi Zongo. Benji on fences. We are such as USA 4, Australia 1. Jet to us, Bowser. Australia player Bakuda from Paul Ocon and Stella. Onusi Academy, Sydney FC. What if my woman would refuse to train you grass at your piano? Ambulance who are joining alive. Big ambulance. What is our journey alive? You trust the manager say, Bono Ekra, Anthony Robinson, and Lucia Kadima Fula. What about Abra A team Rima? Team Rima Siakai Edema Charlotte, FC and our America. We Piabo and Banaco Alex Freeman, and Lucia Kadima Villarreal. We Piabo and Banaco Sagino Dust, Sagino Siakadima PSV and Domin. We Piabo and Banaco Team Rima. Team Rima, the crowd of America. Ricardo Papi. That's all my Piawana Sarbana Echo Machukra. Whatever one of Fifi, my one of Abedi Alex Freeman. Freeman, I put up one of the JJ Washer Winston McKenny. Watch him, I want to actually. Bono Akakodi, Alex Freeman to McKenny. McKenny, the one of Tyler. Tyler Adams, the Piawana, the one of Akakakuma, Chris Richards. His riches are the one of Comatin Rima. A pet I wanted to take the one of Tremu. Sagino does. Why you wanted the one of Coma McKenna and so. McKenna, my own man, whatever this Sagino does. A way to box him. A question about America. One of the time I am a Talakai. Now one is Janem, almost a woman of every land. One to Bianco. God in boy and us. And so I join your life. God in boy and us. I say Australia, one America two. Fantastic commentary. Greetings to Ken. The incoming organizer hopeful, Kabre East of Constituency, Party Bay, Party New Vanguard. One for your campaign, oh.
1: Where is it?
0: One for your campaign, pal.
1: And Chairman Jazak of Kofi Adumotos.
0: Oh, Brazak.
1: Oh, Wuda.
0: Brazak. And then,
1: you need penny, percent.
0: You need 3,000, you got 2,000.
1: Oh, man, Medinadu, 1 million.
0: Aha.
1: And you might
0: you must see Chama General so. That's why I'm going to go to town.
1: Maybe I don't know what you wait. I'm 20.
0: Why?
1: You must see Chama General.
0: Oh, yeah, grab about 50.
1: Oh.
0: 15. And then you didn't pay. You money 15. You money 15 and every.
1: And you money 10.
0: Oh, and you go 5.
1: And you money 2.
0: Your money 0. Okay, you trust enough for your credit on that one. Ambulance, I said, please, I'm good, and you, my boss, best commentary in this year. Hello, FM, Power Power, head of our memory. Thomas Doche, Doche, so all the way in America. On the suggest that we're here live. Jose Massa, I'm Doche Thomas. Listening to your commentary loud and clear. No size. I'm at work. Listening to your commentary. Hey, I'm not funny by you any. Hey, hey. When you are here, I'm not funny by you any.
1: I don't know. I'm not funny by you any.
0: Hey, when I don't answer, just say, we're here live. I want my domain, South Africa. Opposite. But my first, South Africa, I don't know. We're in prison. Ana benu do moya jere
1: ai sabe ya ngo fo e ngo mi sara ve ngo mi an meduma
0: ai meduma we South African in flow ngo fo die mo mukro o mai mu
1: debi
0: so mo so mo pro bia o mukro
1: debi
0: ti asu pro bia di bia o habia Yankees man so e tugu en ti ada na si bebre as my regards to my lovely mother never be a walker se for say any opposite make sure precede academy. And the edition of 22 minutes. And I am on Ghana Post Company Limited. Dambi Dastros Johnson Asante.
1: Oh, who that?
0: Oh.
1: Me and my hatano.
0: Northern Sector Cluster. Mr. Johnson Asante.
1: Aye.
0: Mema Asante. No, no. Obidumbi Asante.
1: Director Asante.
0: Oh.
1: Chairman Asante.
0: Yura.
1: Yura. Yura. Yura. Daddy. Daddy. Daddy.
0: Yura Asante. Yura Asante. Yura Asante. On innovations about Ghana Post Company Limited. Now, where we saw your box EB, say a private and as a commercial. Zanus on the Cabru, Jimmy and Nupa, Master Mahunya and Kokochi, I guess I've been jumping before. Young him of a Panamon Sanjima, Debbie, and open him.
1: I know, I don't know.
0: Unkotia, I bet you never before.
2: Kadaji, a large French man, a friend who was so tea.
0: I don't pay the people.
1: Oh, Master.
0: I like the French ones to do the needful.
1: I don't know what I do.
0: What is it?
1: I'm a bumpy man.
0: Who do you pay? How do you pay a bunch of money? Come now. Guys, I'm only sitting with you now, man.
1: Oh, Master, Master, Master.
0: I'm going to be
1: here now. I'm going to be here now. I'm going to be here now. I'm
0: going to be here now. What's it?
1: Oh,
0: come now. Yeah, you are. Oh, yeah. I didn't catch only by one by what you heard. You're trusting okay. Well, I got a post. I just said, Obey to me, come around with unity. Obey to me at your letterbox, at your first star 885 hash. Our phone, so to avoid queues and traffic. Hydration break and tea. You have a chumun tan tan tan tan tan tan. So be a good reason, you know. You have a comment from a panel. So you have a Esperate mail service. Any EMS service. 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I'm going to call. 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I am going to go there. 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Now, in Canada, I'm going to mail service to America and Canada. I'm going to be a chairman. Johnson Asante. Mr. Asante, you are Asante. What's that called, Farmer?
1: Director Asante. Chairman Asante.
0: What's that called, Farmer?
1: You are Asante.
0: They say, Mayor Service.
1: Okay, but an Asante.
0: Mayor Service, you are the America. Mayor Service, you are the Canada. You are over to me. Area go. Personal post service. That is within 14 working days. America could do. And I'm a school admission forms. So I say, KNUST, KSCU, Lego forms. No, maybe at all. School personal service. And also within 24 hours. Maybe I'm going to go to school. I say, yeah. Training college, nursing, and the Nina, and the Babram. 0243326418. 0243326418. 0208 1688477. Prince Bachelor, please, Cobra, Cobra, Cobra, tell the man to do the need.
1: I'm going to go to the headquarters.
0: God in boy and us. Honor suggests us too. America will win by 2-1. And I say, Emmanuel in the Kudu. So good evening. Mr. Poku Jr. watching live from Browre. Great commentary. Hello FM. Has one of the best commentary team. Dawasibebre. You are doing a great, fantastic job. Energetic and enjoyable to listen to. Spicy commentary no pepper kakrawo ekadro kakrawo jene kakrawo robi bibia
1: bibia romance kakrawo
0: oh nan ka tuma tuma masi
1: oh
0: ya jo asra fe yakwe
1: kedie
0: 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Na egumo sex flavors. 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
1: Mrs. Emily Adankwe Champon.
0: Okay.
1: Swami Branch, Ahofano Community Bank. On the street here.
0: Okay. Yatos Rafa Yakoenim. Best commentary loud and clear at the Tafuni Road. God bless you guys. Greetings to Robert Dramani Musa. And Timekafu King Dave. 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America for Nakakos as a Kangodo. 0243744855. 0243744855. 0243744459. 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Never hear me and fancy baby Uncle Taiko. Rano Gordia Bro, I have a hard journey. Nah, Doche, I say honestly, let me congratulate. Oh, I don't do HR. We are not saying Apostle Ho, I don't see HR. HR. Here, trust not for your credit. Just want to join here. Sly K. King Romeo, Omina, join your life. We also honestly, hello, FM crew. You guys are fantastic. And I salute you all. As Major General in Ghana Army Forces. Oh, Masa. He doesn't have room.
1: That's right.
0: That's right. You crack it and you two be a room. I know I'm one. I'm a giant. Also, greetings to Ghana Link ABM Danzo from Vicenza, Italy. TK Multimedia and Construction. Almost our journey of life. And you and I know more here. In 10 trust and I'm going 29 minutes. Tyler Adams, Pia Wanadabana Kumasa, Gino Dest. Dest back to Freeman. Freeman, everyone from VV, Wena, Tyler Adams. Tyler Adams is here, Academy of Bournemouth, our EPR. Piamana Bona for Vivi, Bona Ababedi Robinson, Anthony Robinson, Robinson, and Piamana Bono Akakoma. Tyler Adams, I want to see Pia Bonoso. I'm a Bona Econanim to Rima Peda Bonnet in Tibona Tuna or so. Trust the soccer rules defenders as a work Lamako Consi Pona. Oh, who would I want to hear? Kwame Ofosu. Achuma Bukwa Botanso, I'm enjoying the best Hello FM spicy commentary. Yes, regards to Wafata of Achuma Boko Apatase. Commentary the air spicy. Yes, and hello from accountant. Now, that's what you're doing.
1: Hello from accountant.
0: Hello from accountant. Now, join it.
1: Me, I'm a hook and it docks.
0: Okay,
1: I'm a chocolate with you.
0: Angel, who carried the other day?
1: Oh, no,
0: who carried the
1: other one? Just a maca.
0: Refugee yellow card at Australia defender Alejandro Sakati. Onusia Kadima Palma. Alejandro Sakati Dabi Wempo. 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Lucia Kadima Bale Vakuzen of Kostampu Nanaho. Hey! And Nibutrasi Jirini Nanaho. And the second yellow card appear Nina Sukoma, Australia. Osia Kadima Pama or Italian Serie A. 32 minutes. And I have America Shabako, Australian 20. Hello 101.5 FM.
1: A Jausu don't pass it.
0: Oh.
1: Police station opposite. Wow.
0: Jausu Papa B.
1: Here Mamu Bia. Hey, Chibro. Wani, Machu Bafu Munina, Enchom.
0: Wani Ninia Maluta Baby.
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0: Ajewa de obo banu no. Ajewa na okonya wara de bepre na.
1: Ah. Ah.
0: Dokas.
1: Onu su de mpem pe dokas.
0: Yo ni nsa di. Uzro he ye we ni ground. Ye to asra fe ye kwedi. Ye ko compu Ghana Gold Rush season is here. The World Cup fever is on and everyone is getting excited. Compu Ghana says the match shouldn't just be on the pitch. You can bring the stadium experience home. And he said the TV is here, boy, you know. Put if you ask the whole stadium, but who game, no? And he could compare 100-inch 4K smart TV. 100-inch. And he asked about the John Chan and the Omobobon. And who has a Compu Ghana Eka? A crystal clear television. No a person bar. Commentary, aye, Jukumu Super Jukumu Fie. Zame Uko, Bianca Sanhood Lua, Nathaniel Junior. Nathaniel Junior. If you didn't see the Hagamiama, Nathaniel Junior, Chiao, Oni Joel, Ave, Eric Opoku Junior as well. Bizarre Eric Opoku Junior with you, Robert. Eric Junior,
1: you obey your commentary.
0: Eric Junior as well. And Ave. Me wo aya depa ha ana me wo the small kidi nana Michael Opoku so ewo ji squad ni na ana da me woman atapo bia na tati
1: baba pata bo bia o so bia twa say hey ECG
0: I don't
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0: 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And of course, masses who are anti-abinas who are already.
1: Aso kono for.
0: Aso kono for papa bi.
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0: 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Yako erime. And tomorrow, I copy Ghana, so yeah. Now, I copy a laptop, projector, smartphones, copying a bit of national success. You muto. I did about 1,000 Ghana or compu Ghana. I checked the P and so 0243 143 143 0243 143 143 0302 0302 752 020. Ni ako potasi ya shudna. Udiyo wa ina ntiesa double life. Oh, potasi
1: Brother Man.
0: Brother Man, a beer to me life. Oh.
1: I'm a chief superintendent, Dr. Albert Pinto. One a dua santini that made the moon and with Tini Sewa.
0: Sewa, Papa Bill.
1: What want to talk for Talata and Leticia? Dem your poor.
0: It was the water, doctors. Yeah, it was roughly a credit. Bono Koche, Bono Ababedi Tyler Adams, Tyler and the Crown of America, Tyler Adams, the Pierre Bonner, the Bono Coma Team Rima, Pierre Bonner, the Bono Akakoma. Chris Richards, Richards, met me a corner, refugees, American in the Southern. And Kutumama Jean Grenadi, Kutumama Jean Grenadi, and Ibra Gropa, Commander 7232, Commander Salusa, Commander Zuajani alive, and here 12 of Yakuanim, HA International Fosu Daika, Isobido Kawa, my Musa Kamanane, nobody team for Suantia, Fakona HA International, Makaua, Wadoka, Wakodua, Wakoda Wakano, no such a demo at Kuayampia. And I come for the name Guana Brica. Oh, my Gana Pradica. Many of you say, oh, look at me say,
1: no, I'm not catching
0: seminal.
1: And I'm crying, I'm in my dream, I'm a pressure, I'm a mummy.
0: Who's going
1: to send me?
0: Who's going to lose Orica? Yes, oh, good. Yeah, I don't come at 80 international. I'm off our posse for Mo. I'm off our soldier for my name, Munam ADR. So, alternative dispute resolution. So, Aberdeen, Pagosi Kama. Oh, Papa, now I'm here. And I'm here. Oh, my God, I'm here. And we're here to and I'm going to ask a question. So, hey, Jeff, who's them? Fakodai, HA International. Now, who are you? I'm Mr. Wa Plaza. I'm Hamadia Central Mox. Run about now, as of one hour. I'm Mr. Wa Plaza, first floor. Number who? HA International. 0544-141-688. 0544-141-688. 0266-717101. HA International changing lives, communities, and the world. Nkoma Tanibu and crying. Bogoso, Savio Son of Ecophobia. Dave Hammer TV.
1: Hey.
0: Dave Hammer Sojourner.
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0: The Supreme Selector.
1: The Supreme Selector. The El Metronome.
0: Dave Hammer. Hammer Uwuda.
1: Uwuda. Wake up in here, hear him saying, Kobeji right in a telecast.
0: Yeah, that's the real trust in a very great him. Spices, not the good or the good one, Abroso. But it's also the Zadessa and Babroso. And now, Philip Safwedi, I say congratulations. Who scored that own goal? And how many so far? And that there will be another question in them.
1: Edda Ben.
0: What's it?
1: Edda Ben.
0: Edda Safwedi,
1: hey, my main man.
0: Cameroon Borges. And I say, on go, Edema, Australia. I'm Australia, continue on doing. Buadi, Ebenezer, say good evening to you guys. We are enjoying the best commentary here at Kwabede Kazemu. US will dismantle Australia by 4-1. More fire.
1: Go, on go, near the 90th goal our freeway tournament. In him.
0: Okay. 2021 shattered Jesse Cameron Borges. 30-year-old player, our experience, by was a experience in the team there, or the Arsenal. I leave my rebels to a chef here. And go here, America, for pop stars, and I'm going to go ahead and give you a bunch of them. Now, who's a walk up here, America, pop stars, and so, that is a stance in the mood.
1: Ah. That's the game, not Jay-Z.
0: Ah, okay. 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Hangover Bia, Nietzsche, Tipaye Bia, Sunietzsche. Now, I remember my team to so a chop at the water one pump. What one of my to be Nicopa Musubitas? A man, I'm a little bit more low libido. Obiano can say, but the hot in Kaja.
1: Oh, Okana, actually, I'm not in the mood. How much I'm not in.
0: About the house of the
1: Anna. I'm on wash and IT, Papa B. I do two powder, go more to do. I do perfume my own house, Matty.
2: Madame, I am the baby. Blessing Pukuyajima.
0: Oh, what was it, Pukuya?
2: Blessing Pukuyajima. They are coming to Soka. Soka. And then when I'm Fiena.
0: Fiena? And I was going to say.
2: Sunya Ebenezer Preparative School. Sunya School.
0: Bodili, now
2: Sunya Ebenezer PSB Preparative School. I don't know Sunya. And the idea, yes, in Popia, my own. And I'm a Tinka. And I'm a man for Kessi. I'm not going to damn it to me.
0: Celebrate Penny or Jeff, Jeff or
2: I'm sorry.
0: I didn't have any of Baba.
2: Isabella, who's your agent?
0: I'm sorry. I know who an asshole.
2: And I Vivian asshole. Vivian,
0: no way.
2: I'm not so no. What's
1: the new one in Vivian? No, it's the one. New one
0: in Vivian. New one Vivian Day.
2: Everything.
1: I'm going to go to the house. Okay, we can feel the V.
0: V?
1: V.
0: I don't know. Obanya Amuzumi Tasribiano 0247776743 Joshua Zedu, a still good evening, Kwame Nkrumah, and so HSAF in Shiraba, I'm at Fashion Live at Go From Grace Ebenezer School. Me and my whole staff are watching you live. AG in Shiraba, Anointed Fashion Center. Hey, Kwanya! Go, David. Ready, celebration over Catherine and them. America plays me, you know why you're offside. I know, but you must have people who are copying border to them.
1: Yeah, you're offside, you can go clear. Go. Let me say, I'm going to be a good one. I'm going to be impeded.
0: Oh, this is, so, this is Eric Opoku Jr. Yes, this is Eric Opoku Jr.
1: That ain't. Open different book.
0: Oh, there, we are not here. You will run over. Ghana Sibi Brewery. Any in Ghana Sibi. Question of this, you're going to be a good one. Oh, yeah, I'm saying, I know you're ready. Oh, because that's an
1: Yeah.
0: Okay, Inkunim, was my first time seeing you. Okay, Inkunim, and so I just said, we're first time, oh, we
1: ain't.
0: Yeah. It's here, go check. And it could be two. Sir, check, I am successful. Yeah, it looks like Australia player Baku Ekebu. Okay, offside. Offside. Tell me now, okay, come on, America players. Me do Australia player. No, the last one, the bounty. Offside. Clean offside. So I check in there. Egusu, Egusu. You two can fly media. Almost just say them live. I've been hearing your voice. I'm putting anyone who we. Tidiya kani de. Yantu.

Felix Chewasi, aka Grandpa Eric Robert. The own goal and far approved goal has weakened the Australian team. Master, what does that's why we kill? Investment, right? And a weak investment, no. Yeah, trust me, for you, I'm a corner kick. Yeah, boy, I'm a America. I'm a one day rating, yeah, box. America for people and a peer, refuge, I said, I'm a bay. Australian in the ball, our head, and our head, do a bit. Jordan the Bosch. And to also referee Nadi Friki. Eddie Etia, the soccer rules of Australia. Daniel Entry, Ozzy, you are live at Akokare College of Education. Good work done to you all. Yenya Khalifa Kali, Kafa Kali, on the suggestion, or here live at Wahinstein Estate, near Ghana Commercial Bank. Kafa Kali, and Asimibri. A branch here, our success. Let's just watch here live. Sasa said, "Yeah, Oko Robert Domani Zia. The Mbappe Nina Angel, we've seen them move. Are they friends? Sasa. Also, yeah."

live music with DJ Iceman of Hello FM. Yebe livu the good old days, you know, old school, no. First 30 fathers in a discount to all the mama. And she, yebe celebrate ya papa monson kukwansu. Happy birthday in advance. Honorable Samuel Semensa, former regional minister, happy birthday in advance. Manager Zach of Kofi Adumotus, Binsun Koma, Honorable Samuel Pine, Mubwa Juma, Sokwashi, Siko Bushimo, Jehu Sumone, Matthew Bafu Munina, Suan Kobi Mamu Munina, Kwabena Juma, the historian, Sinopoku, Kinedu, the slave Munina, Muya Mema, Muya Janamo, 38 minutes in our body of Fiki Kakodama and the Robertson Robo and the Robertson. A pega de Rum waits about some opportunity. Bono FPA, Scotland, Usama Zura, Aya corner kick for Scotland. Corner kick for Scotland. I'm Enzo from Edias no program on the officer born. But I see the blue job coming. Bono A Goki Kama Yasin Bonu never born. 39 minutes here. And the bona chemama a true pitcher sinako for Bono. Nathan Kenneth Peterson at Tubodo. Masuradi Chasa Sema. Kanush Epimi Abedi Nusa Masura. But both through pass no. Azedin Onwai. Onwai Jabon Mama Hakimi. Hakimi the Bonaba. 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Onwai Jama Hakimi. 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Onwai to Hakimi. Jabon Mama. 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As a Dion Wayo, Abba Brahim Diaz, that's all fantastic. One and see a definite him. Bono Kwakodi, Ryan Christie, Morocco Faji, Ayub Wadi, Onwai, Ayub Wadi, or Jelma Zedin Onwai, Onwai, a Jabber Massage and Adiabim, Morocco Fono Bobby B, Bono Kwa Ayub Wadi. 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Saibari, Saibari Nebano, Saibari, Saibari appear pass on their coach. I'm a John Magin Abefa. The Jibon of John Magin, Sammy me a pia. Are you body above from your piano to form no Chibon reference that there be? Mimblasim Hilso near Fauma, I don't know Chibono. My Jifa de Tia, you body. My Jifa de Tia, you body. The bottom champion swimmer, Mark Tomine. Tomine appear on a command in Robertson Robo. Robo appear on the bona command 5-setter Jesse. Grant Campbell Hanley. Hanley, Ejabon, the command Jack William Hendry. Hendry appear on Robertson Robo. A pick up on Fafa the Bonachim. Bianuama Gogi Payasin Bonu. But the Koko are Fabo and Adrian Sabasum. 42 good minutes done. Bonu and Sumabon Fed Bonachevium. Kanu Shapim Bono. Ama Anka Grant Campbell Hanley Fred Dan Sabaka Nancy Debbie Akodi Jack William Hendry. Womu Pia Pia Bono de Bono Banka Dankada. Jabon Rakoma first Grant Campbell Hanley. Rubon to Santa Saka John Magin. Magin Enabano, John Magin. Magin Ebe Jamama Peterson.

Fawa Kodetian Samazra Rafi Agetan Tasaf Blaster Mr. Ajafao Yao Pansa Hello FM No Size, keep up the good work. Want to see the message? I don't know. If we kick out Kodetia Morocco, the Atlas Lions Saibari Nimunyaba back to defense. Now, sir, 19 Setter Jesse, Louis Ferguson, Gina Bonaggi, Louis Ferguson, for Scotland. Louis Ferguson, who picked up the Bonner Grand Way, boxing opportunity. I'm a Bonner P. Hakimi Abefabono, Morocco player back, quitting the Nashuago Pramanoso. Oh, Morocco, Echia boxing. Young twins were born in Scotland. Morocco player now sorry. John Mangin Nakwana should have a cop here. Lusama's Rabafom. I'm a Rafi Aikis. Tentash of a blasting with Saji. Freaky carrier chair, John Mangin. 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Power Sports Crew near 44 minutes. Yasin Bonu. Wasuma Bon Fefe Koskola Nafo. A quarter share through Yatudia Chia. The Atlas Lions of Morocco. Peter Sentobona Kwakwedi. Henry, Hanley, Jabda, Komagoyupa, Angus Gun. Gun, the banner to one of my Tiani. Above Fagas, the Jama Tiani. On the swap, the banner, Koma Angus Gun. Angus, the Jama, the banner, Koma 5, Setejasi. Mature, Grand Campbell Hanley. Jama, McTominay, Wasaji, BM, Grand Campbell Hanley. Jabba, the banner, Koma. Jack William Hendry, APP on the Bonaba. Center circle. Asumaba on Fair Bonatus Row. Andy Robertson Robo. Wale Parsonal. Amma Scott McTominay. Tominay the Bonacoma Hanley. Pierre Bonacoma 19, Center Jesse Louis Ferguson. Umadru Morocco for enough for Peterson. A picture of a Romway Chabox in Bonacham. Colin Asato crossing the BMWHM. Goki. Simadi and Enim Naswami at the Simenum. And at the account. Compu Ghana. 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
1: Jama, he said you up. He said you up for Jama, ma. Grandma do kada jazz for Jama, ma. Bona bidi. As a dean, announce the way quiet. El Ayunwai. Ayunwai, Jama, da kuma. Red, omu perso, omu ma mini, tini, na, suma, ha. And, Rafi, a blast the rest of the offer in Canada, and we here, Kwabena.
2: Yeah, Kwame. Yeah, no, no. Your friend didn't come in Morocco. I did here by scoring a goal. And goal also by Eli. And my Scottish for also who said no. Yanya Bibi, and she said, if it's me at the Kana. There's my baby, do I need a baby or friend didn't come in? Scotland for no Bamupa. Now, I know my back, you need a bit of my technique. And acquire more confidence aspect. Always, I'm the first one to go. And I'm not a car. Indeed, and one in my one, a car horse. And in the space of 5 minutes, is why I did two soon. Buloko ni Bibiani said, I'm going to be in the end. I'm going to be in the first half. I'm going to be in the middle of the day. I'm going to be in the middle of the day. And I'm going Omujinachira no mo prepare ni sa. Eno he Morocco. Ade ba ko akwa mi omo ya. Robi menti wo masi. 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Eh baby also pass na on pass. Aso jini hu di bebre. Sa no koye ne kamu a. 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canty. I'm also about with different ideas by one or two subs on Bayern and also bet me on my game with tempo and so as a son into their favor. In the Moroccans, no, first, Omo and manage one day, no, Omunia very assured. Say one day, no, dear, almost Omo and Moroccans. But Omoni are broken able. Panati bet me about a cancer, another one. The Abasa answers are almost dear, no, Bay. Now just too much is no omo there draw na no person mo bo boss ah it you mo hwe yi na omo rap on show no because a similar example was there Morocco ni nya ya net ya wo mo won chip just a chip na nka 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
1: me da se cobra Spanish Gaelic Mister Edna Capsus where German so. Hey! Hey! Hey! Hey! Hey! Hey! Hey! Hey! Hey! Hey! Hey! Hey! Hey! Hey! Hey! Hey! Hey! Hey! Hey! Hey! Hey! Hey! Hey! Hey! Hey! Hey! Hey! Hey! Hey! Hey! Hey! Hey! Hey! Hey! Hey! Hey! Hey! Hey! Hey! Hey! Hey! Hey! Hey! Hey! Hey! Hey! Hey! Hey! Hey! Hey! Hey! Hey! Hey! Hey! Hey! Hey! Hey! Hey! Hey! Hey! Hey! Hey! Hey! Hey! Hey! Hey! Hey! Hey! Hey! Hey! Hey! Hey! Hey! Hey! Hey! Hey! Hey! Hey! Hey! Hey! Hey! Hey! Hey! Hey! Hey! Hey! Hey! Hey! Hey! Hey! Hey! Hey! Hey! Hey! Hey! H

0: ya soa soa ota eno ma ebeko eno echi no o cells na beboa na e ma ne nye week e be reduce cholesterol lower blood pressure na fe e lower blood pressure na apapuna echuru nyina so ko sabi eno mkan wa wanum nyina beko menzo ade so da nyina beko ana fe dwaiwe na ho titin wa eno so be e de fe kwa
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0: 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So, oba, oh, I know, Boko school, so nyan, takwa, de akra. Oba, pastor, de niyamabe mani, na, yen, ye, bedi, unjuma, edi, amawo. On Sabakan, and in Sabakan, said, ye, tie, and said, fata. School admission forms, and so, ye, tombi. KSCU, DA, Ababantin, Legon, and Amfake, University. Ni, na, oba, so, ya, obenye, biato. Fare was 0243-326-418-0208-168-477. Mr. Santi of the Ghana Post, I don't know. 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I have prefer, in Chemo, Chemo, there was 0544-141-688-0266-717-101. 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

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As I will call Water West, direct opposite Martin the Porris, and I'll be here. 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

0: Enfin, attention, Miano. Y'a des bassistes à ce soir. 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A bon ambiance, c'est un fa. 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Please, my name is Silence. Watching live from my fan show, Dumansi Kebab. Your good work, senior. You are my mentor. Now, Esther Ben, accounting, how you see? A Bobo Noma. Born up by three. Goalkeeper Angus Gunn. And so, the same as Rodney well teach us here. Scotland for now, Pierre Bono Quaichi. Babedi, three, Shetty Jesse. Andy Robertson Robo. Jama, 13, Shetty Jesse, Jack Henry. Andre Jabon Jabon Akuma Hanley. Ama Bonabedi Chi Adams. Chi Adams had Bonabedi. Abedi McTominay, center circle. Onusua Jamie Akuma Ferguson. Ferguson and Jamie Jabon Akuma Peterson. Peterson to Ferguson. Scotland for Neban. Jabon Mo. I'm a Robertson Robo. Andy Robertson. If you are passing our son, Quiddy. Hanley. A call of Winch Strategist, Ryan Christie. A buy inside the center circle. Skola and Fonu Gusu, a Pia Piabon and Kadankada. Kakangaka. A woman Kasana for. Ababedi and the Robertson Robo. Across the board, I'm a bona pie. Bona pie. Bona pie. I'm a scholar for no Avini. Attacking through. 6 Shetty Jesse. Ken Chenny, what too long throw. Come on. Bono, somebody Ken Chenny. Chenny, Pia Bono. Come on, Bono, quit the center center circle, out of the center circle. 11 Shetty Jesse, Ryan Christie. Skolan Fono, a boy, and Chiran Kobe Biama. Brahim Diaz, let the Bono, but Brahim. Graham with the Mikado Bonobo, a boat through pass. Wasan Fabium. You have one actual scholar and finding your opportunity. A penalty for WYG goal kick, Momunan come up a penalty. 48 minutes down on the clock. And see, Ian Twasso. Hello, 101.5 FM. It's your kind, Sima. Adjuana, and one pay. What fair to assume you do? Scholar and Shebi Morocco, Sakabako. Saibari, Nanyade, only go. Bonu Christ said Geoff. Geoff Epia Bonu with Jem Dakuma Akimi. Akimi a Jemma, he said Geoff. Geoff Epia Bonu the Bakuma Akimi. Akimi the Bakuma Buadi. Are you Buadi? 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And yes, I am Kamoro Kunya, second goal. A corner key for Fala 17 for the Atlas Lions of Morocco. Brahim Diaz, Bobona Passi, Wasajin Adiabu. A pig at the room where Chabot's room, a chum. Fifteen minutes down on the clock. Morocco wants Colin Neal. Born a corner, came in a corner kicking. Should have for Kimmy Nabo Kona Kikino. We follow 17-8 box in Muruba Baba Baba. Monsa Tantasif. A Pajabon opportunity. Column Fona Club Lines. Ama. Roughly, sir. Bono El Canush, agency at Tintino. One corner on Cossisano. Oh, Scotland player. Players by Jack William Hendry. Go fast, Villa Canusa set in a cabra. Was someone walking on to me? Where do you look at?
1: Place, Omaha, and I would miss a coin beers, right? Now I didn't show better. And so on, so a demoration in Samama, the G, a Yaka, a talk also see a Nukra, who bit me from, who from is my advantage of the Moroccans. Omasha, see ye. Moroccans naba omo ye game management omo defend omo one oh sha tactically be ka se Moroccans na e bo defensive game ba no omo sha di Scotland for ninte kisa e sabe to bi ma visa omo le ni omo mistakes from the fed department no the way na chances ne ba no mu obuo na we ni e ba sa bunzo Requite you into Omuno, Omun is a Omina second year beating Abu Amiti, any Breno, a car, Abba, Chen, a fine leading kind.
0: Fabina Jima, the historian, now Tenin Kano, Scholar and Fonopia, and the Robertson Robo, Gogipa Angus Gun, Pia Bonabonacoma, Jack William Hendry. Henry Epiaba on the ball to Ama. Grant Campbell Hanley Ajemama Henry. About 2 minutes or Pianco actually. Born Abedi, Jack William Henry. And the Robertson Robo. Ekodi Ferguson or Abba Henry. Ferguson appear on the bonnet to our scholar Nebano. 53 minutes down on the clock. Morocco wants scholar Neil. A Chef Morocco player. Bakwaba former referee Tantashev. Wajifa the Chia scholar. Ferguson. Wonder Kocha. Morocco branch here as a Jean Onwai. Bon abedi sa Diop. Diop a pian kopa kwa su ne goyu payasin bonu. Bonu a jamu di amai sa Diop. Diop a chabonu di bon koma. Bilal El Kanush ya buta ni ne mama. Refu se fair challenge in tiyan tuasu. Ama maunse buwadi nsua kwa pian. Call and play about cover former. Ravi Z and Twasso. Here you should have been a foul,
1: Kabinan. You know, yeah. And Murray can say, no, when you're careful. When you're careful. Say, Barney, see me. I could say, okay, you're a bad man. Sabri. And a Barney, see ya. Okay, you know, vital position. Rabi, I wait me the assem abril until by far Moroccans and attackers are on the corner. I mean, you're very, very careful. Ref, you wait me, I will be guarantee.
0: Ahuma, mo, mugun. And you didn't know about it. He said, you have a German as a dean on wine. Shadi. The German with the one comma, Nasra, you said, German, he said, you have. You have a piano on the bottom. And somebody said, you have. He said, you have a server for Bonnie Beam. Ama Edasue Kukra Buadi Ayub 56 minutes. Brahim Diaz. Brahim Asafa Bonibim. Mopia pass number 129 Juma Ayub Buadi. Buadi pass Nanko. Ama Skolan Fono Andy Robertson. Umde Bona Koche. Morocco opportunity on why the Bona Chemo opportunity for Brahim Diaz. Brahim Diaz a boss shot there be. Bona Pie. Bona Bedi Ayub Wadi. Jama Isha Diop. Diop Pie Pia Bono. Abedi Akimi. Akimi the bona show no mama. 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Abedi Bilal Kanush. Kanush yama ozidun onoi yama. E throw ya to the atia. The Scottish. Anansas Colon. Mahunse Tiani eti from Ken Tiani. Kevin Tiani to form a prayer. I'm all complaining in Sheriffy. Your Baba Fa, Kevin Tiani, the next trouble, Pramanusu. Scotland supporters in the Bow Museum.

0: Hello, 101.5 FM CDA. 58 minutes and o'clock. Approaching the 68th minute mark of the second department of the game. Morocco 1, Scotland 0. Bawusha and Chancellor Krebaba. For Scotland. And Chebiombea substitution. And Chebiombea Scotland Bear substitution. Portiania Frim, Wanchimian Twashwama, Ganon Dok Aba, Ganon Dwak. Bono Koyasin Bonu. Bonu Piaria Koma is at Diop. Diop Pia Bonu on Kasana Fem. Jem de Koma Yasin Bonu. Bonu a Jem de Boa Koma Shadi Raid. Raid a Pedia Bon for Fedor Bona Chemium. Yawo Ishmael Saibari at the Fama. Reference one, sorry. Bona Bedi Bilal Kanusha Kobwekam. I'm going to follow back to Scotland. 60 minutes down on the clock. I come back to goalkeeper Angus Gunn. Scotland for the Pierre Bonne woman Kasana for Peterson. Henry. Bona Babidi. Jack Williams Henry. Eko Andrew Robertson Robo Oma Pija Bonama Morocco Fua Club Lines Woman turn the defense into attack Bilal El Kanush Bilal took up across the Sama Mayana Gide Scotland at Club Lines I follow to Ayu Bwadi Bwadi Ajamudi Akuma El Ayunwai. Oh, fantastic one, my opinion. Nusama Zraba from. I was through one more approaching the 8-yard box. Any the corner kick, no, announcer corner post, no. Kodiama Morocco, the Atlas Lions. Kabra, change the bar, and who is saying?
1: A bit Niyama game is a career for first hub. And baby, Moroccans need to assess pieces. No, I want to say at least, but I could be to the Guaba. I came in the Mijinidi, the injured the over a day ever, but too bad. Until a home, so vital place, room in your fix, also play advantage of Sadi and Nebua. But one day, when I make a chance, I'm humble. And you know, I'm humble, meeting, I'm
0: all right.
1: If he's up there, be a bit yes. They say, you're towards it to where the 62nd minute. 28 minutes left. An additional time or time lost. Once I'm performing, they say, I come to home so more from Kanat. And you almost so sacra or more, I would be more friend being kind. They say, more, it's missed before the bar. But you know, you can say, yeah, a boy, you say, you can say, tata. Robbie Watchers, Omo Tata, and Omun Mamun KT with Enomun KT space. In the Eno Bom and Ma Pesa Summa, the Moroccan defense. In the by far, a chill of only to me a prepper born in the Abraham Fintun for no market. But Senka, Scotland for no will be a way figure or doubt between more trust. I would say, yet they bow way man and a Kiane Kobo Basha, Kene. Morocco and so at one line.
0: Piaga said Morocco all the way. Fabna Jimada historian out in the kind of 63 minutes done. He said you have to go for Yasin Bonu. Bonu and Piacoma, he said you up. You up and Sud Bonatum. Or Bonacoche. I'm a scholar, McTominay. Passing in the Iran, Christie. Ha!
1: From Kakarian Kasamabo. Indian Amagas, Omutimi Kriti, That's what we know be a well aye computer technique of it me a place bo amomo. So one day no, by far the cancer different. So they say once we move up we move back. Akrankakra. Then tomorrow this one any more on us. Now we 3 points now. Aye, we say we must share. We must share with you. We must da. We must yani.
0: We must da. We must yani. 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Dana pina mansuwa miyamu ochiye gidi gidi pa. 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Yasin Bonu Ebesu wasted a couple of seconds. I relax the crowd. Bon Abedi Hakimi. Hakimi the one who come out. El Ayunwai. Aba Azedin Onwai. If you come out, El Ayunwai. El Ayunwai, APPA Bono. Jai, they come out, Azedin Onwai. No, you have paid about name of your woe, be actually. Hakimi, no, no. And you want to be a big crowd. You want to be a big crowd. You want to be a big crowd. A yellow card, a quarter man, Robertson Robo. Freaky for Morocco. I want Pierre Bon on the banner back. Ababedi Boadi. Boadi Pierre Bon on the banner back. It is still Morocco. Diop. 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It is still Omani Jiri Morocco. 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Onwai Yakana to form a run for Chedebi. A fair challenge in Tiwan, sorry. Bono Kodi, Nusama's Road, the Bono Command Goyi Payasin Bonu. Ama Bonu Diakoma is set you up. You up by Jama Hakimi. Hakimi Nebano. Jamama Azedin Onwai. Onwai a chapter is here. Jamama Diaz as a Fabium. Opportunity for Graham Diaz. About to announce your clear. I fall into Ayu Buadi Amana Kotrashe. 67 minutes done. 67 minutes any abo. Your friend Tosumi, you know. A hydration break. A hydration break. Few moons when you I cry, Emre. Babana.
2: Ravi.
0: Uh-huh.
2: 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Match here, boy.
1: a tactical coach. I was a Scotland coach in a senior BB. Because Moroccans, you know, the game is two minute after minute, time after time, the beer call in favor of Moroccans. And he mean who? I said, "Omo ba ba kubi ano mati akoda." So we say, "We move, we say, we move." Say, "Hey, you pay a card, you know, esa koye miyemiwa." I no kwa de omo yu ya anesa. And he, I no so akwa koye how adi abade two miso. But Moroccans, no so. 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group and I busy when my defense and also come watch the other side of the and yes idea you basically say yeah but Scotland for us and come on ya bear my back oh when you know more than up by any means said a bear and keep ya and wait to me about the Canadian more but meaning team no mu kuta no coach no ni da so a wo word man mrantie no bo fo mo mo go eni wo mo mo bench no e ba si ya wo so who 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
0: 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Yeah, Jumal Mefford, one more giddy. Kobe George. Once also real life from Vicenza, Italy. Also Yan Chiamo. And there, Anna Jui. Born Abedi Akimi. Akimi Germany, born Koma. 24 strategies, Nell Ayunwai. Jabber Munubon Koma, Sadi Reid. Radio Piabon the Bonan to Suronimo. Book through Pasanama. A contrast through Akodetia. Omayani did in Morocco. Sir Ricky said, listening to Kwabena Jumah, the historian live from Seriki Afranchi Mine. 73 minutes on the clock, 17 minutes remaining to bring to the end of proceedings. Matomini de Bono Koma Hendri. Romu Pia Bono. Onswe Jamia Jack William Henry. Masuma Bono Fefe de Bono Chevium. opportunity goalkeeper. Goalkeeper Pione McLean. Ama require Ganon Duke. Ganon Duak mum. Warunene goipa bonu ekwa crashi yano. 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Scotland nil, Morocco nil. Brakojo, Edum. Ade achi ano wisame, ah, nanu di amachi man, timu, game wede mwanye, game wede mwanye. 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My energy, Scotland, Angus Gunn. Gunn, Jabo, Mamia Pega. Scotland, and Chimianco. Brahim Diaz, the Bona Trashe, through. The fellow 50 Aquaria Tia, Morocco. Amurana Khan, Tidia. One shabby dia, 75 minutes, Jacasima Dunu. Near your fair toss to me, you so gonna be here. Born up back to 13 strategies, Jack William Hendry. Jabonum the Bonoma, 22 strategies, Nathan Kenneth Peterson. Peterson about the Bonacoma Robertson and Solis possession. Bonu Kwa Hakimi. Jadia Mazadino Nwai. A court Brahim Diaz. Diaz has slowed the tempo. Said Bonu Kwa Chli. Abedi Bwadi. Ayub. Bwadi Ajamda. Come already. Shadi. Shadi Raid. Mum. But Bonu Kwa Manu Sam Azra. Around the center circle. Morocco. N.A.P.A. Pia Bonu. Abba Issa Diop. Diop to Azedin Onwai. Hakimi. A boat through pass and it's an opportunity for Morocco. Abraham Diaz. Ah! Oh. Babra. Abraham Diaz.
3: What we are sort to us? Our sort to us. We are born baby. We have
0: another opportunity now, so.
3: Careful.
4: One go. So they have to get the cushion.
0: The chance we would have a chance we. And you will grab the way I found. Hakimi and Boa to me say.
3: Because keep on Ben Cassie be our day, Pian, I be our open. Option be open one night and it.
0: 77 minutes.
3: Ahumamu.
0: Debbie, Ahumamu.
3: Okay.
0: Ahumamu, why are you in there? Oh.
3: Yeah, it's up now, okay.
0: That's it.
4: Ahumamu, what did you do? Ahumamu, what did you
0: do?
4: Go now, what kind of guy say? One good year, and you're reliable.
5: Yes, sir.
4: Because it's all Oshawati. Oshawati. Among killing game, the
0: prep. Scotland. If you have one by Chama Morocco for not turning defense into attack. Scotland and Sam Fabium. call our next game on Brazil. Morocco next game on Haiti. We see Pierre Bonne Bonabas Poland. I take the flex to Rama. Are you Bwadi? Bwadi, Pierre Bonne Bonatuama. Ishmael Saibari. Ishmael Saibari. Pierre Pastro. Nesu. Skolan Fona Fabono. Rafi Tanta Safsasari. 79 minutes, Akas Madu. Flesh AK Grandpa Makuma Infi. Robert Eric, historian. Morocco should kill the game to avoid any eventualities. Still, Morocco 2, Scotland 0.
4: I need a sim crowd. So, man, Kalina, BBS, I need a sim.
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0: Utuado Utuado
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0: Utuado Utuado Utuado Utuado Utuado please, thanks a lot. I've just received a call from a friend that they have heard my name from your station. Thanks a lot. Hey, Frank Sheriff. Now, throw a message in an hour to him. Young Trustway. Bono Ekra Henry. Jemma Hanley. Hanley de Bono Trama. About Robertson Robo, opportunity for Robertson and the Robertson. Pass the ball now. Scotland, what up from. Ref is on your penalty, Mao. Sorry. McTominay. Manchester for Rejects. Saibari. Ishmael. Ishmael Saibari. Ishmael Saibari. It's your box that you are pitcher. Scotland for the ref in the penalty. No. Angus Gunn. ABAB and SM. Referee card on TV. 82 minutes. Your customer watching. Near Pong. Morocco has checked about Scotland in here. Scotland, the PFP on the Bonaba. Scott McTominay. And the Robertson Robo. Henry. Jack William Henry. Jabonum the ball to center circle, Ferguson. One put through pass though. Opportunity for Scotland. Derby. Air corner kick. Shady Reid. Bonnie a corner. For the Scottish. A corner. Saibari Efimama Sofian Rahimi Aba. Ishmael Saibari. A few more man, Sofian Rahim, you see a canama Al in or you a yaba. Sansua El Kanushne, Brahim Diaz, a few more man, Talbine, Amamuni, Womina Sabasim. Brahim Diaz and El Kanush, Womina film. 83 minutes, I can't 7 minutes. A Fawa Kodechia Morocco. Baba sa we dey on yam nyina omo we dey wetin me di 3 days wa mama en fan cha kasian so ma apostle ofori amanfo Amsterdam and I would do juma I just say one mommy abagana ha mo gbo juma gidigidi pa
3: eh concert ohne ba nana santi Mr. Asante, na club you, I had the one jai tea that.

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1: If you don't care, you trust all that. 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
2: Monsia, sir, 5 6. Son, I was ever.
1: If you're near the Aswau,
2: okay.
1: See what you so, Abam. He said, you have
2: a fear could be
1: a
2: fear could be. Unya chicken go di awa for muko. I can't tell you our smiles.
1: Bono, come back to Kogipa Yasin Bono. Bono, FPFA Bono. But some of them are further to center second pimper, so back heel derby. Anko. 6 minutes, Yabumba Kwakanum. Yasin Bono na a delay time no. Yassin Bonu. Wasuma Bon Fafed Bonatum. Skolan Fafa Bonama. Morocco has sent to us opportunity for Morocco. Oh, fantastic one from Amamuni. This is Skolan Fonaji Bonner from Musem. Andy Robertson, we cry at 23 centimeters. We share Dwak. Ganon Dwak. Or the bottom to Ama. 24 centimeters. McLean. Simensi Animumi, you know, I can't lie. Women born out of Morocco. I'm a Morocco foreign Dominican. A ball opportunity for Morocco. Hey.
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1: Morocco for whom be I had it?
2: 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Morocco team no her. But a no man kitting be a DTO. 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Now, said a maker, Simak, a craven echo.
1: Bonu cross Poland. Morocco here in Aji. A throw. Bonu a throw. Sima Enciani Abomunai. 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Bono Babidi is Poland. Akasimami Adunia, the Jumari and Benavia, Morocco, Shakaba, Kos Poland, Intimentia. Akimia, Sumabon, the Bonachi was

0: Santa Seco. A court traversed the area through the fall of 15 ma. A two-born in the Tia. Morocco. Feno di si sene mpa ye. No ababa dan nana hopa. As you please extend my sincere greetings to Sports Obama, Big Sheriff. Opportunity to call a mass pollen. A cob welcome. Simon Siani Abomu Enuma Kabako. Morocco and your opportunity. Ombet many two and a. Morocco, it should be two, it should be two, it should be two. Opportunity to play Morocco for you. Ask Panda, no. Make us a Sima Aciano. Yabomunuma can in Tateka Krabinafi. Yare Jumadi and Banavia. Opportunity. Dykes. Nankas Colon Ayatica. A corner for Scotland, the last opportunity of the game. Opportunity to chat to a crowd of game Nimunye. A boy, we are rough with a pong. Scotland bet me area first watch to Amakana. 90+6. Peja corner kicking up opportunity up in my I must call him for the bona coach. Yellow card back on the match 24 strategy. Yes, it is. MC referee crap on. Kabna Yavi.
1: Yeah, be here and a Morocco Ayen. Name game no. I was saying, can I borrow back? At least two or three a very fair results over this game, but Morocco squandered chances upon chances, and Sabre who yes are petty mistakes away. So Kobasa Ura knockout stages are now cause who's here petty mistakes is here. And we are now will be Pamua Morocofi. We were Pamua Morocofi.
0: That's simple. You're teaching a book in Capra, you might as well. You're a poor channel part of my Bessaba.